0: What's good? It's her.
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I be in my section, he be in his. 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

0: Yes, sir. Rick Ross, French Montana, Max B. They call it Minx in Miami. And, of course, you're locked in at 93.9 WKYS, home of the morning hustle, and give you the most hip-hop and R&B in the DMV. It is your weekend because of the problem child in the trap till 10 p.m. But in the meantime, between time, the summer getting too hot, as Chris Brown said, and I know you're trying to get paid. So I'm going to need for you to tap in with me at 8:45 so I can tell you how to get $1,000 in that checking account ASAP. 8:45. You're going to be $1,000 richer, man. Tap in. It's KYS.
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3: Yeah. Ice.

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Will I take those to my death? Haven't decided just yet. Yeah. 40 was such a bang. All of my ops, they guess. Please don't put me to the test. You tryna get back on the net. I'm tryna get back in the flesh. Yeah.

0: your pocket. Well, not me in particularly, but I know three individuals that's trying to get you paid, and that's the Morning Hustle, the gang, them guys over there, man. Look, they got this thing called the $1,000 Crash Grab, where you answer 10 questions in 60 seconds. You get $10 for every question you get correct. You get all of them correct, you win a $1,000 jackpot. Now, it sounds easy, but it's really not, okay? I didn't see people get $30. I didn't see people get $60. I even seen people get $1,000. So it can be done. You just got to be on your P's and Q's. So you got to listen to the game Monday through Friday, 6 a.m. to 10 a.m. if you're trying to get paid. 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So go ahead and get that $1,000 and just flip it using school supplies. That way when school get around, you don't even got to rush to do it. You took our business off the $1,000 you got with the Morning Hustle. 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

Yes, sir. Kalani Usher, they call it Shoulda Never. You shoulda never did it, but you did it anyways. You're locked in at 93.9. 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And I'm about to get you right with that Sunday night soundtrack. So sit back, relax. Really don't sit back, especially if you're driving. I need your hands on 10 to 2 and your seatbelt on, because I'm about to turn your car into U Street, man. Geminis, it's our playtime. Yes, sir.

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1: Yes, sir. D.C., Maryland, Virginia, my time has come to an end. If you want to keep in contact with the kid, just hit me up on Instagram at On Air Problem. While you're there, lock in with the family as well. That's at 939-WKYN. 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I got to make way for DJ Trini and Ricky Platinum because they're about to turn the city up with that gold chub ass. And if you're a New York Knicks fan, hey, shout out to you, man. Wizards, one day. One day. I'm out.
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0: That rhythm might make it through the summer. I think I first heard it last summer. It's all good. That's a WYFL rhythm. Shout out to my brother DJ Mac. We're gonna take this short break. Be right back. DJ Trini. 939 WKYS. Meanwhile, hit me up at DJ Trini 202. That's at DJ Trini 202. Don't move a muscle. Let's go.
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13: For me, the most rewarding part of being an owner is that we are able to give back a little bit of confidence. 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

It's called Slip and Slide Off the Hills and Gully Rhythm. Trust me when I tell you, all summer long you're gonna hear this rhythm. 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

I'm in my soca crate. You know we do it each and every Sunday. 939WKYS and only Culture Bash International Show. Big up my brother Ricky Platinum. Hit him up at Ricky Platinum. Or you can hit me up on IG and TikTok at DJ Trini 202. That's at DJ Trini 202. Or right here at 939WKYS. All right. Thanks for listening.

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2: 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Of the Almighty. See you now.
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But me say God and time long time. 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

0: this man from 90s. 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
0: New locks, guns, spit bullet, life, yeah. 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Full of vacancy, like green, white series.
1: What? This man from 60s and 40s.

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1: Portia Coleman and Michael Bolo Bowen in the building. 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Sex worker. Do you feel like they trying to put you in a box?
2: No, I don't feel like they trying to put me in the box. I think they give me what I give them.
1: Yeah.
2: I'm appreciative of it, but I'm just trying to, I'm at that point now where I'm just expanding on that. 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
1: But Bolo, did you see acting in your future? Because I know you were a dancer, and that's how we first met you in the Housewives.
3: On,
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5: We had a group.
1: Did y'all? You lost your shape.
4: Yeah. I said I was doing it. I found the Lord.
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Join Ricky Smiley on One Voyage 2026, October 26th through November 1st. 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Bigger, bolder, and back with stars. No, this is going to be crazy. Check this out. Featuring performances from T.I., Rick Ross, 803 Fresh, comedy from D.L. Hughley, and more.

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Work on

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1: Portia Coleman and Michael Bolo Bowen in the building. They got you playing the sex worker now. You done went stripper and all the queens, man. Sex worker. Do you feel like they trying to put you in a box?
2: No, I don't feel like they trying to put me in the box. I think they give me what I give them.
1: Yeah.
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1: But Bolo, did you see acting in your future? 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
3: On,
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4: 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I found the Lord.
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10: Portia Coleman, yes, and Michael Bolo Bowen in the building. They got you playing the sex worker now. You done went stripper and all the queens, man. Sex worker. Do you feel like they trying to put you in a box?
11: No, I don't feel like they trying to put me in a box. 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
7: Portia Coleman, yes, and Michael Bolo Bowen in the building. 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
8: No, I don't feel like they trying to put me in a box. 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
0: 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I was about to, but you convinced her. 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
3: 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We have summer camps. 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Sometimes we do get the opportunity to go into the schools during the day. We may do read-alouds and different things like that, but most of the time it's out-of-school time.
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6: Portia Coleman and Michael Bolo Bowen in the building. 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You done went stripper and all the queens, man. 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Do you feel like they trying to put you in a box?
7: No, I don't feel like they trying to put me in a box. 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
1: 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We go out to Whitetail Resort in Pennsylvania and do skiing and snowboarding every year, biking along the CNO Canal. We do indoor rock climbing sessions. We do whitewater pool lessons so that kids can learn how to whitewater kayak, but we teach them in a pool first before we take them out to the real rapids. And then in the summertime that they're committing to spend 2 weeks in Jackson, Wyoming for City Kids Summer Camp.
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me any place on the map, cause I'm him. 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

Today, let's take a minute to remind ourselves that God clearly sees what we are facing. God knows the obstacles and the challenges we will have to overcome. God totally understands how we can become fearful, feel overwhelmed, and have trepidation, anxiety. But God also sees when we have become complacent and are no longer doing our best to help each other, but instead are only concerned about our own well-being. So today is a good opportunity for us to reassess our commitment to the will of God. Do we just complain and criticize when assistance and support is what is really needed? Do we have a strategy to correct situations and occurrences that we know are wrong? Can we replace our fear with action and our insecurity with confidence, knowing that God has never, ever left us nor forsaken us in the midst of any crisis, because God is eternally on our side? So let's get at it. Amen.

0: That's the homie DJ AK in the mix, baby.
1: Yeah. You did that.
0: What he does, and we appreciate him, and he'll be back tomorrow morning to do it once again, all right? Let's get it going, man. Time for Kyle's message of the day.
1: Am I?
2: Yeah.
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0: Kyle's message of the day today is always look beneath the surface. Always look beneath the surface. People don't think things are as deep as they actually are at times. You know what I mean? Things are happening on surface level, but why is that happening? I hate when I see like people respond to kids because a kid might be acting up. You know what I mean? But why is that kid acting up? Do you know that maybe he didn't eat at home this morning? Do you know that maybe he got abused by somebody in his house or whatever, and that causes a certain mentality, and that's why he's acting up at school? Or maybe you got something free from somebody and you thought they were just being nice, but maybe they were giving you something free because they wanted you to be susceptible to things, if you will. You know what I'm saying? We got to keep in mind that everything is not what it always looks like on the outside. Why are these things happening? What is causing this circumstance for these things to play out in the way that it is, man? Always take a second look and say, you know what? I see what went down, but what's going on behind that action? What's going on behind that behavior to cause these things to happen? And I think once we do that, we can have a better understanding of situations, we can have a better understanding of people, and we can just have a better understanding of the world that we live in, because everything is not surface level. At the end of the day, Kyle's message of the day today is always look beneath the surface.
1: And mine is simple. Whoever said crack kills lie, because I've seen the same crackhead since I was 10. I went around there and they still was like leaning and they was around.
6: They would have rock with it.
1: The rock was with it for sure.
6: Hilarious.
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0: Hey, yo, it's the Morning Hustle. L'Oreal, Kyle Santilli, and Alton Walker.
1: Yes.
0: We got guests in the building right now that might help us with our new album coming forward, the Morning Hustle EP.
1: I don't know about that.
0: I mean, he's talented. You know what I'm saying? He's an R&B singer, songwriter, producer. He's produced countless hits, man. This man has been doing this thing for years, and he's back with new music of his own. Eric Bellinger's in the building.
2: Big energy.
1: Yes, he can't write for us because he's busy writing for him, okay? That's what we do in this time around.
0: That's so selfish,
2: dog. I'm done.
3: I got a little spare time.
4: You gotta have your arms out.
1: I'm
2: going for the day. Man.
1: But you know the R&B guys got to have something showing.
4: Yeah.
1: That's part of the package.
2: You got to do it. You know what I'm saying? If it ain't this, it's got to be the leather jacket.
1: No shirt underneath.
2: I have to be ready at all times.
0: How you feeling, man? You got this new single out. You got the new album on the way. You feel like you're in a good space. You about to present to the world. You know
2: Best space. Best space I've ever been in. The launch pad is clicked back. You know what I mean? And I'm just ready for the world to hear this new offering. It's all there. 10 songs of, man, like they say, blood, sweat, and tears.
1: Mm-hmm.
2: It's the bell for the, because it's like Bellinger, so I got to get in with you today.
0: Bellinger.
1: You just come up with stuff off the top.
2: I love that.
1: But I do love, because it is a little different for you now. You've been independent for so long, doing everything yourself. Woo. Now you have a team behind you. You always had a team, but this is a little different. Sure. You have a major label behind you. You have a big producer specifically behind you. How does that feel, and how has it been different?
2: Oh man! Shout out to Rodney Jerkins, Dark Child.
4: It's been
2: beautiful, and I'm glad that I did it this way because I learned and now can respect and appreciate every different position, every department. Because yes, I was all of those departments, all of those positions, and now I'm able to focus on the art in a way that allows me to really get it off the way that I need to, because I'm focused on the bridge. Let's add a bridge now. You know, I got time for all of the things.
1: It's a big
2: multiple. It's a big
0: And to amazing. Work with somebody like Rodney, I famously remember him talking, because you know the Michael Jackson movie just came out.
2: Yeah.
0: I remember him talking about working with Michael, and Michael did like 16 separate vocal tracks with backgrounds, you know what I mean?
2: Yes.
0: And those lessons got passed down to Brandy, and that's why she did so many vocals. Is there anything that Rodney passed down, maybe he got from Michael to you and your project?
2: For Rodney, working with him is always knowing that there's another level. Every time I thought a song was done, he might come with a new pad of strings. I'm like, oh, okay, that was fire. I love it. We ready to drop. He'd be like, wait, I got somebody else adding. So it's just hearing new things in the music, even when I thought it was finished. But I'm in a place now where I don't gotta do it all. I'm like, what do you see for me?
0: Right.
2: It's been my vision this whole time. This is, you know, I've been the vessel, I've been the portal, but it's all been for me. So now I want to know, you know, what you guys see for me.
0: Listen, hustlers, Eric Bellinger is in the building, man. Don't go anywhere. More with Eric when we come back right here on the Morning Hustle Show.
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0: the Morning Hustle Show. L'Oreal, Kyle Santillan, Alton Walker in the building. And today, your musical beast, man. Eric Bellinger is in the building.
1: I know it's got to be tough being married, man. It's
2: okay now.
1: No, and not for y'all, but for the wives, man. Because us
2: okay,
1: out here.
2: I was about to say.
1: Us out here feeding cherries to people.
2: Oh, yeah, that is a lot.
1: And so.
3: Chris Brown humping on them couch.
1: Chris Brown ain't married.
2: But I will say, Jen, Usher's wife, said it was her idea.
1: It was her idea. Do you ever, like, how do y'all
4: it's that,
1: deal with that?
4: It's that. So for me, I'm real chill. You know, I'm good. I just happen to be in a gym, though, right? So when I'm performing, wifey is on the side of the stage. Take the shirt off!
1: Oh,
4: take it off! Take
1: that
4: off.
1: Money coming back here.
2: Yeah,
1: anyway.
2: Where you think the money gotta come?
4: I said, babe, take it. Give me the
2: bring someone on the stage!
4: Exactly.
2: We got the Sally
4: like, ticket. What you talking about? So it's really her putting a battery in my back because you know I'm never going to abuse the slack.
0: As you can tell, hustlers, Eric Bellinger is hanging out with us today on The Morning Hustle. More with Eric when we come back. Don't go anywhere. It's The Morning Hustle Show.
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14: 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On DC 295, it was an accident southbound before East Capitol Street, getting very slow as you enter the district. from Eastern Avenue. Northbound 210 Indian Head Highway is heavy and slow now from Swan Creek Road up to Palmer Road. Branch Avenue, Route 5 northbound, and delays Accrakeek Road to Sarance Road. Pennsylvania Avenue northbound is slow from Woodyard Road up to Suitland Parkway. 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For today, sunny, high near 80 degrees. For tonight, mostly clear, down to 60 for a low. 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I'm Steve Hirshhorn with traffic on 93.9 WKYS.
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0: Hustle.
1: We're still at it, baby. You know what it is. It's Friday morning, Morning Hustle Show. L'Oreal, Kyle Santilli, and Alton Walker here. And you know who else is? Eric Bellinger is in the building.
2: Cry in front of you.
3: Yes.
2: This is your brand new single, but also something that we haven't really seen, because when it comes to a lot of men, especially black men, you guys hide your emotions a lot.
3: Do.
2: But now you're saying, I feel comfortable enough, vulnerable enough to be able to cry in front of you.
3: Yes. So, as you know, my wife.
2: Yes, LaMaya, my
3: sister. She's awesome. She's awesome. And so, initially, it was ducking off. Going to a safe place to cry. Going to a safe, like, go to the car maybe when everybody's, you know, eating dinner or something. Or, you know, or finished with dinner, rather. And when I was grieving my mother's passing, it was the most times that I was just, like, lost. Trying to figure it out, like, man, what is life? And it don't even matter no more. You know, like, we good. I made it. I'm good. I'm happy. And I was just in this funk for a long time, and she would always find me when I was thinking I was trying to get away and just come behind me, rub my shoulder, rub my back. Hey, it's okay. Everything's going to be good. And, you know, at first it was trying to hide the tears, but then once she came, I was like, man, I just feel so comforted. Like, it felt even more freeing to just go ahead and just let them out while she's there. Because crying alone is therapeutic and it's healing. But when you have somebody there with you, oh, man, that's when you actually have breakthrough. Right. So, you know, this song is the MP3 version of that emotion that I feel.
1: How do you balance that, right? Because we've been there, you know what I mean?

0: going on,
1: yeah.
0: Right?
1: Yeah. And for a long time, I was like not trying, but it was like a time where it's like sometimes you can't. You can't. You tuck them up. And it's even crazier and you just explode. So, you know, I kept a straight face and it was just like tears falling. And even he just like comforted my older son, just was like, "It's okay, Dad. It's okay." And I'm like, "Oh my God, this is crazy, man!
2: I'm rude in front of them.
1: Yeah,
3: rude.
2: That's past this for crack.
1: Yeah, crude.
3: Crazy.
1: It
3: is. But crude is actually the most insane thing I've heard all week.
1: It is past it.
4: That's funny as hell, yo. With your project coming out, man, self-titled album, Eric Bellinger.
1: Yes.
4: You know what I mean? Obviously, we feel like you're presenting yourself to the world, but what was the defining moment to make you say, "I'm just going to give this my name"?
1: Yeah. I think because this one is... the first time I really just got this vulnerable and talked about all the things and the inner workings of me, that I felt this is the most important project I've ever released. You know, I'm always making the sexy music, the bedroom music, the club music. But this one is really a self-discovery album. So I'm like, this is that bio.
4: Yeah.
3: Sure. And when can we expect to see this album? Because we're waiting for it.
1: Yes, and listen, we got a new single coming. And then we'll be dropping the album pre-save next month.
4: Yeah. All right, there it is, man. We appreciate you, bro. Congratulations on everything. Keep the good vibes and the good music coming.
2: Yes, Eric Bellinger in the building with us.
3: And he sings on key.
1: On key. And key.
3: On key. On top of the key.
1: All right.
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0: 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Latashiana!
1: Yes, sir.
0: Okay, they said you trying to get to the money.
2: Buzz it down, Latashiana. I know you was hype when that song came out.
0: Yes, sir.
1: You made that for me. Thank you.
0: Yes, sir. I tell you what, hustlers, when we come back, Latashiana is going to try to win this $1,000 up next on that cash grab. Don't move.
3: Feel the vibe
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3: Time for that $1,000 cash grab. Yo, Latashiana's on the line right now. What up, Latashiana?
4: Hey.
5: I like her. She is having fun.
4: Well, I'm at work. Y'all called and I'm like, 404 number. I'm like, you're not trying to scam me.
6: By yes, we were. What's your social security number again?
4: Uh-huh. Hey, yeah, that's our thing.
6: What's your credit score?
3: On the top.
6: Just checking.
3: We're going to check what your score is at the end of this game. Let's see about that score, okay? We're going to see if you can win this $1,000. Here's the rules. You got 60 seconds to answer 10 questions. For every correct answer, you get $10. Get all 10 right, you win $1,000. If you don't know an answer to a question, you can say pass. We'll come back to that question as long as we have time left. But when you do answer, make sure you give the answer that you want, because our judges, Big Med, has to go with your first response, and he don't play about that, okay?
4: I actually have a question real quick.
6: How are you gonna ask a question?
4: I hope he in a good mood. He in a good mood because we need that $1,000.
5: Who in a good mood?
4: Yeah, bills to pay. Yeah.
6: Big Mad, the judges.
5: Oh.
6: Okay.
3: Yeah.
6: We're gonna talk to him.
3: We'll see. We're in a good mood. We're gonna try to help you out. We got a free answer for you, L'Oreal. What you got for?
6: It's gonna be jazz.
5: All that jazz.
6: I could kick Elton out if you want.
4: he could stay.
5: You better say I can stay.
6: I don't think that's a good idea.
4: Right.
6: I've seen this happen wrong before.
3: All right. I got 60 seconds on the clock. Latashiana has great energy. I love what we're about to do. When you're ready to go, baby, say, I'm ready, Kyle.
4: I'm ready, Kyle.
3: Clock begins.
4: Okay, my bad. I'm ready.
3: Yo, Latasha.
5: If we don't get this game going, Latasha.
6: Kick Elton out.
5: We're going to ask the question and
6: you
5: everything.
6: You still got it. Time. Kick him out.
5: Matter of fact, time. Game time.
6: See? Okay.
5: All right, come on.
4: Okay.
3: All right, Latashiana, are you ready for real this time?
4: I'm ready for real, yeah.
3: Here we go. The clock begins in 3, 2, 1, here we go. What is 15 divided by 3?
4: 5.
3: Spell the word together.
4: T-O-G-E-T-H-E-R.
3: Which of these three musical instruments belong to the brass family? Is it the flute, the trumpet, or the violin?
4: Trumpet.
3: What's the name of the musical genre that originated in New Orleans in the early 20th century? What is the capital city of Hawaii?
4: Honolulu.
3: How many pennies are in two full U.S. dollars? 100, 200, or 300? Solve this equation. 30 plus 40 minus 10.
4: 60.
3: Alicia Keys is famous for playing which musical instrument while she sings?
4: Piano.
3: Which season of the year comes directly after spring? Winter, fall, or summer?
4: Fall.
3: What do you call a large group of bees living and working together?
4: A hive.
6: Girl.
3: Latashiana! What are you doing?
6: I cannot believe this.
3: Whoa!
6: I told you Elton was bad luck. I told you, I can't believe you did this. I cannot believe you did this.
3: I can't believe
5: this. And I was good. I didn't say nothing that
6: day. I mean, but then when she got it wrong, you just said, oh. And she still got the one after it right, which I'm shocked.
3: Oh,
6: girlfriend. And what was the answer she even gave? I can't even remember.
5: She said, what happened? She still don't know.
6: Oh, girlfriend.
3: Oh, my God.
6: What season of the year comes directly after? I mean, it comes right after spring. And you said fall. What comes after spring, girlfriend? The summer.
4: Oh, my God.
6: Yo, I cannot believe.
3: Don't you do that to Latasha.
6: I can't believe she got that wrong.
4: How did I get wrong?
6: How about you?
4: I like y'all, but I'm going to just put this out there. Y'all thought I couldn't cheat. I could have easily put y'all on speaker and got that one right.
6: But this is what we never said that you couldn't cheat.
5: But tell me, why did you need to cheat for that in the first place?
6: You didn't need to cheat on that.
4: Yes. And this is my problem. I'm looking outside. I'm like, you know, it's kind of hot outside.
0: Because it's summer.
6: But girl, you're not focused because the spring is turning into summer. And if you should have looked at that, then you would have known. I cannot believe you. I'm very upset. I thought that Elton was going to be the problem.
5: I was girlfriend.
6: And you were so confident. You was asking, answering the questions before the answer even came out. Before the question came out, I mean. And here we are. I cannot believe you.
3: Terrible.
4: And he's cracking up.
6: And he's dying. You hear?
3: I'm so upset, Latashiana.
6: Oh, you were supposed to get that $1,000, but girlfriend,
3: you were.
6: $90 is what he's cracking up. I hate
3: him. Damn, Latashiana.
6: I hate Elton.
4: I'm mad
6: for you.
3: Do you know the Four Seasons at all?
4: Don't do that.
6: He tried to play you, okay?
4: Right, like, we don't know
3: this.
6: She was like, that's easy. Fall.
4: I'm pissed. Because I'm like,
3: yeah, you should be.
4: I know it's not. I listen to y'all every morning. I'm like, I know it's not this easy. So when y'all was quiet in between the questions, I'm like, dang, I must be messing up for real. And it was the one question.
3: Yep, one question.
6: I can't believe you.
3: Alright, well, there it is. Happy $90, babe.
4: Call me back.
6: Yeah, we will.
4: Call me back next year. Call me back next summer, actually. Yeah.
3: Yeah. That's funny. Alright, hustlers, there it is. Latashiana, congratulations on your $90. You're almost at $1,000. For everybody else out there that won't make that same mistake and you want to try your luck, you know what to do.
4: Oh, don't do
3: text
4: that.
3: The word cash to 7100.
6: What day is the first day of summer?
3: You could be up next.
2: It's the Morning Hustle.

0: 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All right. Yep, L'Oreal, Kyle Santillan, Alton Walker. It's the Morning Hustle Show. The lowdown's coming up next. L'Oreal, what you got?
1: Well, it looks like we're heading to the lost and found, and we're going to talk about all the things y'all leave behind, okay? We're going to head to the Lost and Found, the Uber edition. Okay. Also, it looks like the price of hoes then went up. Can you afford them?
2: Wait a minute. So are rakes on sale too?
1: Not quite. We'll talk all about it coming up in the lowdown.
0: That's going down in 10 minutes. Don't move.
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0: L'Oreal has the lowdown. Yeah, you got the
1: lowdown. On the morning hustle.
2: All right, y'all, looks like it's time to go to that Uber lost and found, right?
3: And it looks like y'all some very forgetful people, and we will get to that in just a second. Oh. You'll never believe the craziest things people leave behind. But first, let's talk about Jock, because he's 38 hot, okay? It looks like he sat down with our good friend T.I. I love me some T.I., man. And this expeditiously show, we definitely needed this sit down, okay? Young Jock sat down with T.I., and it looked like he homie a little emotional about some lyrics, okay?
4: Like I let you stand nigga on one of my songs, yeah, and it's my single, and he say Tibble.
5: Man, but that, but
4: no, no, no, no, no,
5: he
4: no,
5: never
4: no,
5: called
4: no.
5: you a
4: bro. What he called me, bro? We
5: he,
4: talking about
5: he
4: it
5: just, listen, he thought you were broke,
4: watch this,
5: bro.
4: Watch
5: he,
4: it, but watch it. How long ago had that song come out?
5: I don't know. What was it, 6 years ago?
4: And you talking to me about that damn song 6 years later.
3: But damn, does that line slap. That line slaps. 42 Doug came on the song and said, Fargo broke like Jock. I walked that dog like Vic. I was like, no, he went up.
6: I'd be hurt.
3: But think about it. It was around the time when they thought Jock was driving Uber. Remember? Do you remember that? He went viral because he had like a black-owned Uber version of Uber in Atlanta, and he was like driving the cars himself. So around that time, people thought he was driving Uber. So to me, I thought the line was genius, you know. But I can imagine being a little upset because everybody think you broke now.
6: Yeah, you put me in no damn song. Sure. Don't do that.
3: But 42 Doug is also young as hell. He probably don't know much about young Jock for his age. He's thinking Jock is broke. When's the last time he had a song?
2: Do your research.
3: Would you be mad over broke?
6: Nah, I'd be mad over broke.
3: Okay, well,
6: P word.
2: It depends.
3: What if you're broke because of hoes? Paul Pierce is so upset at the streamers, okay? And he is saying the price that went up.
7: Man, these men, you know what I'm mad though? I'm calling out all you damn streamers and y'all going out here spending money on these chicks because y'all couldn't get them in real life because y'all weak. Y'all ain't got no game, so y'all going out here and putting the price of a girl up to a certain level to where now all you got all these girls out here thinking that they can get dollars like that.
3: I never thought I'd see the day because that's what hood dudes used to say about you basketball players.
6: Yeah.
2: That's true.
3: Thank
2: that's
3: you.
2: True.
3: Okay, yeah, they used tricky. To say they was the corniest. What your hand up for, Big Matt?
8: They were the worst.
6: They were tricky.
8: No game whatsoever.
3: No. They used to always say that sports athletes, all that, would be either the countryest or the corniest. Or the only reason why they got the girls was because they got the money. And now you got the players saying that about the streamers. But I will say they are the ones making the money right now. Neon did buy Alabama Barker a Birkin the first time he met her. So if you're talking about, and she didn't, well, to my knowledge, she didn't do anything with him. He was tricking on Iggy Azalea. Like a bunch of you get what I'm saying? Yeah. I'm not mad at the girls winning with, getting a couple dollars, but.
6: I mean, don't go too far. I get mad at men that take them to a expensive restaurant on the first date. Don't do that, man.
3: Just, what do you mean?
6: On the first date, don't do that. Like first date should be a lunch date. We go on brunch, half off on the appetizer.
3: No.
6: Huh? On the first date?
3: First date, you better go all out. Show me what you got, little
6: That's
3: daddy.
6: That's crazy.
3: Anyway, let's
5: Hell
3: move
5: no.
3: on. Okay, let's speak about people losing things, okay? This is something that happens pretty often. Have you ever left anything in a ride share?
5: Hell no. You better make sure you check that back seat before you get out.
6: No.
3: Okay, well, apparently a lot of other people have. Now, Uber has released a list of the most forgotten items, the most forgetful times, and the most forgetful cities. Okay, so let's start with the most forgetful city that people leave things
6: New
3: behind.
6: York.
3: Oh my God, yes!
6: New York. I get New York.
3: New York number one, Miami number two, Chicago number three. I feel like those are the most places you're going to be out. Like partying, drinking.
6: That too, but right. New York, like, you're going to Uber everywhere.
3: It's fast-paced.
6: Yeah, too. You're not driving nowhere in Uber.
3: Okay.
6: In New York.
3: What do you think is Uber. The most forgetful time?
5: 2 a.m.
6: It's got to be late night. Like
3: well,
6: midnight.
3: Okay. What do you think is the most forgetful day of the week?
6: Got to be a Saturday, well, Sunday morning.
5: Yep.
3: You are nailing this. Do you work for Uber?
6: Yes, man.
3: Yes, it's Sunday, and they're saying they blame brunches. Okay. What about the most forgetful day?
6: Mine would be Valentine's Day.
3: If you would have got this right, I would
6: have
3: swung
6: that way.
3: At
6: I
3: you.
6: Wouldn't have to buy nothing.
3: Oh, you ain't right. You gonna be like, yeah, I left your gift in the car. July 17th, which is mad random, but that's the list. There's a full list. There's so many other things. It gets crazy out here. I'm L'Oreal. That's the lowdown. You can follow me at. Are you still Googling July 17th? You can follow me at Star and L'Oreal, L-O-R-E-L, or I'm on the Hustle Show. The only thing I know, that's one of my friend's birthdays. So maybe everybody's celebrating her.
6: National Tattoo Day.
3: There we go.
2: There we go.
3: Makes sense.
2: There we go. All right, listen, man, let's keep it moving. When we come back, it's time to help out a hustler this morning. You know how we always do it, man. You got an issue, we're going to help you out, and we're going to get the hustlers to help you out as well. That's on the way.
0: Woo! Feel the vibe with the Morning Hustle.

0: 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We're powered by purpose. It's the Morning Hustle. L'Oreal, Kyle Santilli, and Alton Walker. And we're trying to do our part to help a hustler. Tanisha says her son's father already moved in his new woman and her kids into the house. And now he wants to take her son on a cruise with all of them. She said she's not having that, man. Is she overreacting or is mama right to stand 10 toes down on this one? We're going to give you the full story. See how you feel about it when we come back. Help a Hustler's up next. It's the Morning Hustle.
1: We are the Morning Hustle.
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hear you like I'm young. You better not ever go to cell block one. To any that talk to him and they in love, just make sure you hide your little sister from him. They tell me Chubb's the only one that get your hand-me-downs and party at the party playing with his nose now. And Baka got a weird case, why is he around? Certified lover boys, certified pedophiles. 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
1: It's time to wake up to rise and grind.
2: Got an issue? Well, L'Oreal and Kyle are going to give you some sound advice. It's

0: down.
1: I hate when we don't know the age of the child. Please, y'all, give more info. Because I need to know if this child can fend for himself. But, I mean, look, if it's safety reasons and the kid is not comfortable, I'm with the mama on this one.
2: I don't know, man. It's two things about this, right? First and foremost, you're saying that you don't trust a father with his own kids. I don't really dig that. Like, I hate when the mother tries to dictate the father's role. You understand?
1: You're making that up. She doesn't trust the father around Poom Poom and with her kids.
2: But why would he let anything happen to his kids on the cruise?
1: Because he think he's on a honeymoon.
2: All right. But secondly, here's my other side. Secondly, I do feel her. At the end of the day, who is this woman? You know what I mean? Like,
1: yeah. And he don't like her.
2: She should just go on a cruise with them.
1: She don't like her.
0: I like that idea.
2: Yeah.
1: No.
0: Yeah,
1: she
0: no.
1: She doesn't like
0: just
1: her.
0: If you want him to go, you got to bring your other family too.
2: Right.
0: And then we can go.
1: Yeah, right. That's what I'm saying.
0: And he got to pay for
1: that's
0: it.
1: That's a joint decision, and that's something that my family would have had to agree, because she said her and her peoples. That sounds like the whole family going. Mm-hmm. So now all my whole family got to go too. We ain't about to last minute be. No.
2: I don't know, man.
1: Let the mama be right on this one, because this is her child. She know her child. That child live with her.
2: But that's his child, too. That's his child, too. Like,
1: doesn't
2: you can't
1: matter.
2: Come at me with that's my child. So is mine, too.
1: Okay, and if he was comfortable, he would have no problem going on a cruise. But he don't want to go. What kid don't want to go on a trip?
0: Well, he never said he didn't want to go. He said he don't like her.
1: And she's part of
0: the
1: trip.
0: Probably still want to go.
1: No.
0: I would say let him go the first time. If something happened or something go wrong,
1: the first time? No, this is a whole cruise.
0: But I'm saying, this is the first time it's ever happened. So let him try it out.
1: No.
0: And if something happened, then he'll never go
1: road
0: again.
1: Road trip first.
2: I'll tell you what.
1: And if he come back happy from that road trip, then maybe.
2: I'll tell you what. If I was her, I'd pop up on a cruise at the buffet like, hey, good to see you here.
1: Cruises could be dangerous. We've seen people pass away on cruises. I want my baby with
0: we
1: me.
0: We got to build to that level.
1: Yeah.
0: Right now, you went too far.
1: Six flags first.
3: Six flags.
2: Hustlers, what y'all think, man? 866-HUSTLE-8, 866-487-8538. 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

0: 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Stacey, what's good?
1: Good morning.
0: Oh, you finally believe it's us, huh?
1: Hi. But no.
0: Oh, your phone's breaking up. Can you take it off speaker or earpiece?
1: Not on either.
0: Okay.
1: I'm trying to get to a better place.
0: Okay, cool.
1: Give me a minute.
0: Well, I'll tell you what. While you're getting your phone right, we're going to come right back. Stacey is going to try her hand at winning $1,000.
2: Stacey at work. She's supposed to be.
0: she got to get that money.
2: She'd have told that patient to hold on. I'll be back.
1: I'm at
3: work. Dead now. That's crazy.
0: Stacey's up next in that $1,000 cash grab.
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1: Question?
0: 60 seconds.
2: Top of that $1,000 cash grab. We got Stacy on the line right
3: now. That's my girl.
4: That's
3: my dog. No, don't you dare. Don't you dare.
5: Don't say my name, homie.
3: Come on.
2: They say you represent out of Clinton, Maryland today?
5: I am.
2: Okay, okay. And when you hear other people play the cash grab, do you feel like you could play better than them, or you understand when it gets difficult?
5: Both. Sometimes the questions I'll be like, oh, those is easy. And then sometimes the questions I'll be like, yeah, L'Oreal gave them the wrong answer.
3: Now you're blaming me.
5: The harder was.
3: You blaming me.
2: All right, well, let's see how well you can do and whether or not you can represent for Maryland today. Okay?
3: I was about to give her a compliment and say, you know, Stacy sound like a scary name, because remember in the wood, the brother name was Stacy?
2: Yes. Yes.
5: I'm not scary, I promise.
2: Okay, all right.
3: Now I'm not. I'm scared of you a little bit because you just called me out. Damn.
5: No, just make sure that you give me the answer to one of the hard questions, not one of the easy ones. Yeah, like, don't give me, like, four.
2: She pays attention.
3: I thought I'd be helping them out. Yeah. I guess
4: she
3: not.
4: She has special requests.
2: All right. Here's the deal, Stacy. You got 60 seconds to answer 10 questions. For every correct answer, you'll get $10. Get all 10 right, you win $1,000. If you don't know an answer, you can say pass. We'll come back to that question as long as we have time left on the clock, and make sure the answer you give is the one that you want, because we have to go with your first response, and our judges, Big Med, they do not play, okay?
4: These are easy ones, Stacy. I ain't gonna lie to you. Stacy, if you don't get $1,000 today, I don't know.
2: Well, let's see which one L'Oreal's gonna give her.
4: Cause these are easy.
3: Clearly not the right one.
4: All these are pretty much
5: no,
4: easy.
5: No, just give me a hard one to the hard question.
3: I don't know which one you feel like I should give her. Which number?
5: Number 5.
3: No, oh, okay.
4: She
3: you
4: went with number 5.
3: Actually, that was a good one to give you, though.
4: Definitely a good one.
3: Okay.
2: Well, that's crazy.
3: Yeah, I was going to give you another one.
2: Y'all picking y'all own free
3: no,
2: answer.
3: That was actually a good one, though. Because she might not have known
4: that's
3: it.
4: New, that's the new that's
2: right,
4: new.
2: Right, that's the new thing, right?
4: What number you want?
3: I actually like that. I like that. Yeah. You really want this answer. Are you sure? Carbon dioxide.
5: Yes, give me that.
3: Yeah, you needed that.
2: All right, you got the answer. Are you ready to go?
5: As ready as I'm going to be.
2: Okay, I got 60 seconds on the clock. The clock begins in 3, 2, 1, here we go. Solve this problem. 2 plus 2 times 2.
5: 2 plus 2 times 2. 8.
2: Spell the word library.
5: L-I-B-R-A-R-Y.
2: Who is the fastest woman in history holding the world record for the 100 meter and the 200 meter?
5: Was it FloJo?
2: Which U.S. state is known as the Sunshine State?
5: Florida.
2: What gas makes soda bubbly?
5: Carbon dioxide.
2: Which Motown legend is blind and signed his first record contract at age 11?
5: Oh, pass.
2: Mm-hmm. How many cards are in a standard deck without the Jokers?
5: 52.
4: Uh-oh.
2: What's the name of the cowboy in the movie Toy Story?
5: Woody.
2: What's the opposite of vertical?
5: Horizontal.
2: How many zeros are in the number 10,000?
5: 5.
2: What Motown legend is blind and signed his first contract at 11 years old?
5: Stevie Wonder.
2: Time.
3: Now, you know what's great? You did good, but I was going to give you the answer you got wrong, so it looks like you picked the wrong question. But
5: okay.
3: We can't get into
5: what
3: it anyway.
5: Wrong?
3: You got a couple wrong.
4: You got a couple wrong.
2: Yeah, you got a couple wrong, bitch.
3: Yeah, you ain't get $1,000.
4: Oh, she thought she got the money.
3: Yeah. Oh, you ain't here celebrating. We would have been celebrating.
2: Right.
4: She thought she won.
3: No, that was crazy.
4: She got all these right.
3: Listen, she was counting that money. She was spending that money already. She was on Amazon.
2: You walk around like Big Stacy from Maryland.
5: Look here. That money would be a drop in the bucket is what I got going on.
3: Oh, I ain't gonna lie. Nowadays, a lot of us, right?
2: Yeah.
3: But okay, let's still give you, you did get some money though. You did very well. 2 plus 2 times 2 would be 6. We needed you to do the multiplication first and then add the 2. Please excuse my dear Aunt Sally. The last question is the one that I was actually going to give you because I thought you would be thinking quickly. How many zeros are in the number 10,000?
5: Four.
3: Yeah.
4: You could have wrote that down.
3: Yeah.
5: I counted on my fingers and got it wrong.
4: I kind of figured that's what you did.
3: Yeah. I actually thought you was going to get the Motown one wrong and say Ray Charles, but you got that right. You said Stevie Wonder.
2: That's right.
3: You came in on a cup on that one, and then everything else you got right, so that means two wrong, eight right. $80 ain't bad. Yeah.
2: Come on, Stacey.
5: Oh, that's better than I thought I would ever do.
3: Yeah. You did real good, Stacey, especially because we was about to hang up on you because you kept playing on the phone.
5: No, I thought y'all was
2: scammers. Nah, this the real deal, man.
3: The scammers going real hard if they call and say, yo, we the Morning Hustle Show, trying to give you $1,000.
4: We just need, all we need is your social security number.
3: A green dot card.
5: Right, he just called
3: and
5: was like, hey, Stacey. I'm like, wait a minute, who is it?
3: He's like, do you have a credit card near you?
2: We're glad you stayed on the line, and you should be too. You got 8 out of 10 right, which is really good. You got yourself that $80 today, all right?
5: Oh, yes.
3: You are the only hustler that is going to get to play that way, because never again am I going to let somebody choose the number. Because it's actually funnier when y'all put the right answer in the wrong place.
2: There you go. All right, Stacey, congratulations to you. For everybody else that wants to get down, you know what to do. Text the word CASH to 71007. You could be up next.
0: It's the Morning Hustle.

0: 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All right, Mona Hustle in the building. L'Oreal, Kyle Santilli, and Alton Walker. The lowdown's up next. What we got?
1: Yes, it is. And it looks like sore losers, greatest players, and championship rings are the topic. Plus, we all know that the Knicks are the champions. Okay.
0: Whatever.
1: Dang it. Yeah. Okay. But is there somebody else that, y'all haters, is there somebody else that deserves a ring? There's one other person that thought they didn't. We'll talk all about it coming up in the lowdown.
0: All right, stick around. We'll get those details in 10 minutes.
1: Haters.
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1: On the Morning Hustle.
2: I mean, yeah, the Knicks won, but they're saying somebody else should get a ring for this, huh?
3: Next.
2: She's too happy.
3: Oh, don't hate. Okay. I'm so happy. It is a great day. The Knicks are the champions, and we'll get to that in just a second. First, I don't know why they're playing with James Harden like this in Houston, but it looks like he was arrested on a misdemeanor, unlawful weapons charge. Ooh. Now, if you ever been to Houston, you know that you need a gun.
2: Yikes.
3: I feel like you do. Yeah. He was leaving the hookah spot at like 4 in the morning, and he got pulled over. He was with some friends, and apparently they seen a gun. The police seen a gun, I guess, sitting in plain sight, and it was supposed to be in a holster. Ooh. So they decided to lock him up. He went to jail for 4 hours and paid $100 to get out. They really wanted him in jail. They wanted to make headlines. They could have let him go.
2: They had to, because I thought Texas was open carry. Yeah.
3: Especially when it's 4 in the morning, he's James Harden leaving the club. It's safety reasons why he has a gun right there. Y'all know better. Like,
4: man go, man.
3: They wanted that man locked up. Facts. One way or another. They couldn't get him on the DUI, obviously. So they must have had to get him on something else.
2: Maybe.
3: Because that's what, think about it. That's probably why they pulled him over. Mm. Probably right outside the hookah spot as soon as you pull out.
4: But they didn't see the AKA in his beard. He had an AK-47 in his beard.
3: It wasn't.
2: That was his concealed carry. That's funny.
3: He would not have went to jail. Let's talk about Klay Thompson. There's a rumor going around on social media saying that he decided he no longer wanted to be with Meg Thee Stallion because she was too loud and too ghetto.
2: Duh.
3: Wait, you believe that's the reason why he really didn't want to be with her no more?
2: I think everybody thought that after seeing that video when he was sitting with her at that award, whatever they were sitting
3: there. Oh, you mean this video? They're like dressed up in gowns and tuxedos at the Pete and Thomas Foundation gala. And she was just enjoying herself. Yeah, she could just have a good time.
2: She was.
3: You didn't have to cheat on her and do all that because you felt like
2: we still don't know if that's true or not.
4: Yeah, I don't think he cheated.
3: Why would she make that up?
2: Ooh.
3: But you believe these reports.
2: I mean, why did she say, didn't tell anybody Kelsey was the one that shot Toria? We don't know why she
3: I'm sick of
2: up.
3: You saying that.
4: Every time you say that, I get quiet.
3: Yeah, because I mean, Tory Lanez is doing 10 years in jail for it.
2: Damn.
3: So Kelsey clearly didn't do it. Anyway, last but not least at all, let's talk about the New York Knicks. They are the champions. Finally! Been waiting my whole damn life to say something like that. They beat the Spurs 94-90 in game 5. An amazing game it was. Jalen Brunson definitely took home the MVP trophy. And looks like it still wasn't good enough for his father.
5: Shaq was the greatest free agent signee. He was. You know, I love my son. Patrick Ewing, the best Nick that I've ever witnessed.
3: Now, why in the hell would he say this? Rick Brunson, they made history as a father-son duo to win the championship.
2: Right.
3: He is the assistant coach, but he definitely rubbed me the wrong way when he said that. And I knew it's something. It had to be said, and I looked it up, and him and my mother got the same birthday. Mm. It was yesterday. Happy birthday to them.
2: They're
3: very tough. Anyway, I do want to talk about Spike Lee. A lot of people are saying that he deserves a championship ring as well, okay, he spent over $10 million on being a New York Knicks fan on just tickets alone. Yeah. Should he, they had him going through the streets. He was hanging out the sunroof like the Pope waving.
2: Yeah, right.
3: People were going crazy. Does he deserve a ring?
4: Yes.
2: You say yes?
3: I think so.
4: Yes, he does. He paid for it.
3: So.
2: Deserve, the word is deserve.
1: Yes.
2: Deserve, eh. Would it be a nice gesture? Of course.
3: He deserves a ring.
4: No, he deserves.
3: He is
2: deserve?
3: A Knick.
2: Deserve?
3: He is a Knick.
4: He's been in that front row every game.
2: I know,
4: every year.
2: I get it. That's why I think it would be a dope gesture, but I don't
4: Come
2: deserve
4: on.
2: Is yeah, tough.
3: Well, I will say, Jalen was speechless.
5: I got no words. Everything ever dreamed of.
6: Just, you're obviously feeling a lot of emotions. Can you tell me just what you're feeling?
5: I don't know what I'm feeling. I'm just like, I'm in awe.
3: Now we're going to see a whole lot more Jalen's out there on these streets, but less Wimby's, because a lot of people are very upset at his sportsmanship, saying that he was very disgusting after the game during press conferences and a sore loser. Yeah. And I'm going to have to agree. He lost some fans this past week. I'm L'Oreal. That's the lowdown. You can follow me at Starring L'Oreal or to the parade on Thursday because I'm going to New York to celebrate the New York Knicks. That's right, the champions. Okay.
2: Fine.
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2: All right, look, when we come back, we're going to help a hustler. Tanisha has an issue with her ex trying to take the kids on a cruise, and she said, not so fast. We'll talk about it up next.
3: FYI, never seen a school bus in Manhattan before that day.
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1: Hey, yo, it's Tamora Hustle, L'Oreal, Kyle Santillan, Alton Walker.
2: And guess what, y'all? 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
1: Tanisha out here tripping because her baby daddy trying to take their son on a cruise with his quote-unquote new family, ain't she?
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1: It's his child, too.
3: If I was that little boy, I'd be mad. Mama, shut up, please. Just for this one. Please just be quiet.
2: He said he didn't like the woman.
1: All right. Who's right? Who's wrong? We're coming back with your calls and your advice up next. It's time for Help a Hustler.
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1: All right, this is your chance to shine, hustlers, man. We need some help. We're trying to help a hustler named Tanisha. She got some issues with her baby father and them going on a trip. I think she's tripping.
2: Yeah, I mean, her son is saying that he don't really like this new woman that his father's dating. The father done moved a whole family in there, and now he wants to go on a family cruise with this woman, her family, and the son don't like her. So he told the mama, I don't like this woman. She trying to take us on this cruise. The mama don't feel comfortable wanting to take her on child support. It's a damn mess.
1: All right, so what y'all think about this situation? How should Tanisha handle it? 866-HUSTLE-8, 866-487-8538. All right, let's go to Baltimore, man. Catrice, what you want to say?
3: So I'm with Tanisha this morning. I'm usually one that promotes, you know, father-son relationships and all. But when it comes to my child traveling out of the country, I guess you would say, with the unknown person, I definitely would question it. So I'm hoping she's going with her first self and not her first envy, you know?
1: Okay, I hear you.
2: Better safe than sorry.
1: Ryan of Baltimore, what you say?
4: Hey, man, I just feel, you funny, you said it too. I just feel like, look, we got to stop this narrative of fathers don't know how to handle situations with their children.
1: Exactly.
4: Fathers is just as good as parents as mothers are.
1: Exactly.
4: And we don't really know the dynamics of everything. The mother probably just this overprotective, feel like she got so much control over the child when whole time the father, that's his child too.
1: Exactly.
4: Exactly. Because I'm a father and I take care of my kids. And L'Oreal, you got to stop with this stuff, man, because you be on the women's side a lot.
2: Okay, hold on. So wait a second.
1: Let me ask
2: you a question before anything. Should I be on the men's side?
1: Yes.
2: And then it's a man's show? I'm lost.
5: Yes,
2: or
5: man.
2: Should the woman also have a view?
4: I'm saying you got to stop this narrative that you be trying to paint. You always on the female side.
5: Like, always
2: again,
5: on the female
2: side.
5: You always on this side.
2: It's so crazy.
1: No.
2: Let's all be on the man's side. Come on.
1: All he's saying is he wants you to be on the side of right.
2: No, let's all.
1: That's all. Ryan, is that all Ryan's
5: saying? That's all he's saying.
2: Let's all be on the man's side. Come on, y'all.
1: All right, bro. Appreciate you, man.
2: Be men, women, hey, at club.
5: That's right. There you go,
1: that's right. That's right. Hilarious.
2: I hate it here.
1: I mean, hey, listen, man. We're just trying to correct some things around here. That's all. And that's all that brother was trying to do.
2: I hate it here just like that. Look. Kid is going to hate the cruise. You ever been on a cruise with people you don't like? It's the worst.
5: He ain't going to hang out with
1: Yeah, he's going to have a good time on that cruise. All right, hustlers, what y'all say, man? 866-HUSTLE-8, 866-487-8538. How should Tanisha handle this situation?
6: It's the morning hustle.
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1: Hey, yo, it's the Morning Hustle. L'Oreal, Kyle Santillan, Alton Walker.
2: And it looks like Tanisha is not comfortable sending her child off with his father and his new family to go on a cruise overseas. She said the kid does not like this new stepmama, and she don't feel comfortable with the whole situation.
1: All right, so what do y'all say, man? We're trying to help a hustler today. Precious is on the line. You got some thoughts on this?
3: I don't blame her. I wouldn't allow my son to go either because I'm dealing with the same situation. And my son's dad, he plays in Black Magic. And every time he's gone over there, he's come back sick. So I'm with Tisha. When you're right, you're right.
1: I think your situation a little different. You start talking about magic. And
2: you
1: all
2: better
1: that.
2: Throw some holy oil on that woman.
1: Damn, I'm praying for
3: always.
1: You.
3: Always.
2: And Alton, can we have a little word, please?
4: Father God, let this boy go on this trip, because his mama's tripping.
2: That's not what I'm talking about.
4: I'm praying for the mama. I'm praying for the little boy. Lord, this boy been trying to go. He been in the house all summer.
2: What about the
4: boy? Mama ain't take him nowhere.
2: Summer just started.
4: Mama ain't take him nowhere. How he ain't been going to school. But he ain't been down to the park yet, and this woman don't even want to.
2: I'm talking about the lady that had the black magic around her child.
1: Let the church say amen, yo.
4: My man take this boy nowhere all year.
2: It just started summer.
1: All right, man. 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
1: We in the building, man. It's L'Oreal, Kyle, Santilli, and Alton Walker is here as well. It's the Morning Hustle show.
2: Yeah, money. We got it. Okay, all you got to do is text cash. C-A-S-H to 71007. 10 questions, 60 seconds. Get them all right. You'll walk away with that $1,000 for your pocket.
1: No doubt. One thing we're trying to do today is help out Tanisha. It's time to help a hustler. Tanisha's got a whole situation with her baby daddy, and she's kind of being a hater right now.
2: Yeah, he done moved on. He got a new family. He done moved them in. He loved this new girl. And apparently, she's going on this cruise with her family, taking her new man, and he done fell in love with this new woman, and they want to go on a family cruise and bring his son. Now, the mama, the baby mama ain't with it. Tanisha is pissed off, and she like, look, my son don't even like this woman. I don't feel comfortable with him going on this cruise and going overseas.
1: Okay. What do y'all say? 866-HUSTLE-8, 866-487-8538.
2: Oh, don't forget, she says she's going to take him to child support if he do take the child.
1: Yeah, right. She is out of pocket.
2: Now, that I'll say she's wrong for.
1: All right, let's go to the phone lines.
2: Unless he don't pay his bills.
1: Let's go to the phone lines. We got Raisha.
3: You don't got to say it all slow like that.
1: No, we got to because we ain't never heard that name before.
3: Well, your head is in there. Come on. Anywho.
1: What you want to say about Tanisha's situation?
3: I think that, first of all, the kid might be saying that he don't like the new lady because the mom don't like the new lady. Mm-hmm. And the kid probably feel like if he do like them, then the mom's going to feel away. Because I've seen that before where, like, it's a new situation, and the kid is like, oh, my mom don't like her, so I have to not like her, too. But imagine he goes somewhere with his family, his new family, so to speak, and he don't invite the kids. Then she would have a problem with that. She would say, oh, you going on trips without my child, and then that would be a problem.
1: Good point.
2: But that's not the problem.
3: His kid in his new situation, and real stuff, like, how do you threaten him with something like child support over a trip? I do think the kid want to go. If he's over there with these people and the other kids and they go somewhere without him, it's going to be a situation. Like, just let him go.
1: But good point.
3: The little boy saying he don't like the lady is because the mom don't like the lady.
2: I think the child support might be because all them kids live in the house with the father and he don't live there. So it's like, oh, you can afford to take care of all these kids, then you need to be taking care of yours.
4: Yeah.
1: The easiest thing to do is don't worry about taking him on a vacation. Pay for yourself. Go on a cruise.
2: No,
1: you're there.
2: I think the father should take the son on his own father-son vacation. Those are not his brothers and sisters. He don't even know them kids.
1: Mm. He know them kids.
2: He don't know them kids. They just moved in.
4: Let that boy go.
2: You just moved in. They just moved in, and they sleeping in his room.
4: She just mad.
2: That used to be his room.
4: No, she just mad because he never took her. That's probably what it is.
1: Yeah.
4: You ain't never take me on no cruise.
2: It's not even about jealousy. It's about safety of a child. I'm not letting my child go overseas with a person that I don't trust.
1: All right, man. What do y'all think? If you didn't get through on the phone lines, you can send us a voice note. Download that Morning Hustle app and let us know how you feel. We're going to keep it moving in the studio.
2: I'm not letting my blanket go overseas. Whatever. I don't care if it's a kid or not.
1: We're going to keep it moving, man. The lowdown is coming up next. Low, what you got?
2: Well, it looks like Tyra Banks has had a change of heart, and so has Dwight Howard. He's walking away. Finally, we'll talk all about it coming up in the lowdown.
1: Stick around. That's on the way. It's the Morning Hustle. It's the

0: 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I'm on a hustle in the building. L'Oreal, Kyle Santillan, Alton Walker. And of course, the lowdown's up next. Lo, what you got?
1: Well, it looks like Donald Trump has done it again. Disgusted the world. We'll talk all about that. Plus, Tyra Banks is clapping back. Is Netflix in trouble? We'll talk all about it coming up in the lowdown.
0: All right, stick around. That's going down in 10 minutes.
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1: On the morning hustle.
2: Here's a name I'm tired of saying. Donald Trump. What do you do now?
3: What hasn't he done? And we will get to that in a second. First, it looks like Tyra Banks doesn't want to be on top. Well, she does want to be on top of this lawsuit, okay? Because she is suing Netflix over their America's Next Top Model docuseries. Now, we know that this was crazy. A lot of people came down on her and they looked at her as a villain, saying that she didn't even speak to the people that she did the show with who were supposed to be her friends. She mistreated some of the contestants, made them feel all kind of ways, and, you know, just a toxic work environment. And when they did this documentary, she sat down allegedly for 3.5 hours to interview. And she's like, hold on, I explained all the reasons why I mistreated everybody. You only put 16 minutes in there, okay? So 16 minutes of her 3.5 interview is what they used for that documentary, and she's saying it's not fair. It's a defamation.
4: Oh, really?
3: Yeah, she's saying that this is a breach of contract.
4: Okay.
3: She said that this is defamation,
4: right.
3: And
4: oh,
3: she
4: right.
3: wants to be paid big.
2: Yes.
3: Will she win? I doubt it.
2: Yes. No, she should win.
3: What? There's a lot of the contestants that are speaking out saying, you got to be. They're all saying that she did these things.
2: She's too pretty to have done those things.
3: Oh, Lord.
4: It ain't even that she done them. It's like, you've done this to other people. What are you talking about? So karma is a, what it say? Is a B.
3: Karma is a B as in billions, because that's how much Netflix is bringing in. Meanwhile, Tyra will be losing money, okay?
2: Tyra is a B as in beauty. She didn't do these things.
3: Oh, Lord. Mm-hmm. She did it, and we saw it documented. Anyway, let's move on. Somebody else that did it, Tashera Simmons. She was definitely with him shooting in the gym, or should I say spitting in the booth, okay? This is DMX's ex-wife. They were together, well, they were together for ages, but they were married for 15 years.
2: Right.
3: They have 4 children together, and it looks like DMX has been honored. Now, there's a street named after him, Earl DMX Simmons Way in Yonkers, where he grew up, and this weekend they honored him, but let's just say it went totally left. But people know Tashera for being DMX's wife. It just is what it is.
2: It is what it is.
5: Y'all know DMX, y'all know Tashera. We built the DMX legacy together. The fact that they came to my hometown and did not want us to be recognized, I'm gonna let y'all sit with that one.
3: It's like Snoop's wife. It's like LL's wife. It's like, we done seen these people for so many years. That just is what it is.
2: And the things that she had to endure with DMX, too, like, we know he was a wild dude. She was there through all of that.
3: Is the reason why you were able to meet him.
2: Exactly.
3: You know, like, let's be
4: right.
3: real. Okay.
4: You gotta get a better spokesperson. Her son wasn't the right person.
3: No, I thought it was hilarious.
4: Because you can't call your mother mommy. And you're a grown-ass man.
3: See, I have a problem with people that say that, because they came at Big Meech for calling Meech daddy, but that's his dad. That's his mom.
4: You got to take the Y off of it.
3: I don't understand that.
4: You can say mother, but not no mommy.
3: Did you not? You okay? You grew up with a mother? It could
4: not
3: be
4: a mommy.
3: It could definitely be mommy if that's your mother. Let's move on.
2: This guy's hilarious.
3: Well, one person I heard you call daddy before,
2: hey,
3: Trump.
2: Yo.
3: Okay, he celebrated his 80th birthday. The UFC Freedom 250 is how he threw himself a birthday party, converting the lawn of the White House into a damn mess, okay?
2: Yeah.
3: He had fighters there. It cost him $60 million to build this, draining the government funds when there's people out here starving. But not just that, also disrespecting the former first lady for no apparent reason.
6: Michelle Obama is a man. Am I right, America?
7: Ladies and gentlemen, Josh Hokin.
3: I know who's not a man, you. Okay, he was one of the fighters that apparently won. And it's just giving a racist convention.
2: Of course.
3: You know, that's the only thing I see. There was people trying to break in. You had Terrence Crawford, who was in attendance, happy to be taking a picture. If I saw Donald Trump, I would not even want a picture.
2: Hell no.
3: Like, why would you even want to be around this man? He's disgusting. But it is all over with. How disgusting. This man became the president of the United States so he can be a clown. And do clown stuff, like convert the White House into a boxing ring.
2: Right.
3: A UFC ring. Like, how worse can it get?
2: I know, it's ridiculous.
3: Mm-hmm. I'm L'Oreal. That's the lowdown.
4: I ain't never called him daddy, L'Oreal.
3: You did. You have. I heard you call him daddy before. You can follow me at Star and L'Oreal, L-O-R-E-L, or Mona Hustle Show. Is this crazy? Another person that shares a birthday with my mom that's a monster.
2: That's Donald Trump. Yeah, that's wild. Alright, stick around. Say Telly News You Can Use is on the way. And what else did Trump do over the weekend? It's got people talking. We'll break it down for you in just a few.
0: Feel the vibe
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23: This is The Daily Play with Joy Taylor. The entire city of New York was outside on Saturday night celebrating their Knicks. New York won the NBA Finals for the first time in over 50 years, and the result was one of the greatest spontaneous parties in memory. Game 5 was another comeback, not as crazy as the 29-point comeback like they pulled off in Game 4. It was a much more strategic takedown of the Spurs, who led 83-73 with 8:21 left in Game 5. And the Knicks went to work, led by Jalen Brunson, who scored 13 straight points in the fourth quarter as part of his incredible 45-point night. 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
1: on the Morning Hustle.
2: All right, first and foremost, man, speaking of Donald Trump, apparently it looks as though the war with Iran is officially over after 100 days. He's came out and he made a statement on his social media that says, quote, with the opening of the strait upon signing of the deal on Friday, for the purposes of mine removal, oil will flow on both sides again for the region and for the world. So it looks as though Iran and the U.S. have made a deal. A lot of people say, well, we didn't really get nothing out of it because all we did was go back to the deal Obama had in place before you got rid of that.
3: So he should have never gotten rid of it. And are we sure Iran knows it's over?
2: Yeah, I believe so. I think it's real this time.
3: Remember last time he was like, we're going to call a truce, and they was like, we did?
2: Facts. So, yeah.

0: EB on those tapes and what was talked about.
1: Lock him up.
0: Yeah.
1: Lock him up.
0: Yeah, for sure. All right, the World Cup is on and popping. It jumped off over the weekend. If you're in one of these cities, you might be able to attend a game today. Seattle, Belgium versus Egypt at 3 p.m. L.A., 9 p.m., you got Iran, ironically, versus New Zealand. They're going today. Now, if you're in Atlanta, Spain versus Cabo Verde today at noon, and Miami at 5 p.m., Saudi Arabia versus Uruguay.
1: I wonder if they're still going to do that thing. I don't know if this is true because online everything's fake now. But they had said that the players from Iran, they were going to make them leave immediately after the game. I wonder if now that there's a situation, yeah, that they won't have to.
0: Yeah, who knows? I do know that there was a referee from, I forget which country in Africa, that was not allowed into the country. He was supposed to be reffing some games. So there has been some issues with people coming into the country for the games.
1: Well, if y'all need somebody to fill in for him, as long as y'all paying the right price, I'll do it. Fine.
0: All right, last but not least, man, whose fault is this? 21-year-old physical education graduate Maria Eduardia Rodriguez de Freitas. I'm trying to get it right. Rodriguez de Freitas was tragically killed Saturday when they tossed her off of a bridge without attaching the main cords to her safety harness. Now, people are saying it's bungee jumping, but the reality is it wasn't bungee jumping. It was the swinging. I know it's a slight technical difficulty, but at the end of the day, these people threw her off this bridge without attaching the rope to her safety harness. Now, she was wearing the safety harness. It just wasn't connected to anything. And now, yeah, she had on the vest or whatever, but the rope wasn't attached to her vest. So that was the problem. Her fiance had to watch this happen. They said her fiance was there and he went into emotional shock. He was hospitalized for that.
1: Yeah,
0: I can imagine. This happened in Sao Paulo, Brazil. They said the authorities immediately tracked down. They used the word tracked down, which I thought was strange, and arrested six individuals associating with this. They're saying they were operating adventure company, or this particular adventure company, and they gave them charges of criminal negligence.
1: Yeah, tracked down, because after they seen her go, they was like, and they ran.
0: Well, first they was like, who's next?
2: Yeah, they turned around.
1: They didn't realize.
2: But I mean, RIP to her, but I'm like, I just wish she would have checked her harness. Because I know I do.
0: Yeah.
2: When I do those zip lines, I check myself to make sure that junk on.
1: Yeah. See, my problem is, like, I don't go on excursions overseas for people that I can't even understand what they're saying. Why do y'all constantly trust these people?
0: Well, I don't think that she was a foreigner. She was Brazilian, and this happened in Brazil.
1: Now, if you try an adventure and stuff like this, never mind.
2: Man, what? Check that.
1: Not them.
2: Yeah, just...
1: because I feel like if you home, you don't try adventurous stuff like this. This is some vacation stuff.
0: Well, I don't know. Yeah. At the end
1: I've never been home and been like, let me zip line this week.
2: I do. I be zip lining, but I always check.
1: There in Stone Mountain where you live?
0: I like zip lining too.
1: You a liar.
0: And to your point, yo, I like stuff like that too. And first thing I'm doing is always check. Like, I feel like that should be a number one priority for everybody.
2: Let me tell y'all.
1: You are not in Stone Mountain hanging from a tree, that kind of way.
0: Wait a minute.
2: But I will say this. I remember when I was a baby in my mama's stomach, I made sure that umbilical cord was on me before I came out.
0: All right, follow up on these stories and more at themorninghustle.com. Rest in peace to this lady. 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
1: It didn't work.
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0: right, listen, man, we are out of here for the day. Tomorrow, we want to have a conversation with you that's kind of stemmed off this whole Carmelo Anthony trial situation. There's been a conversation online about maybe it's time for parents to remove black children from predominantly white schools based on the things that have transpired, we know, from this case. You know what I'm saying? And, hey, man. As somebody, as a black person who went to a predominantly white school the majority of his childhood, there's some things about that I feel.
1: I definitely have some comments on that. I've been to a PWI type school before. I've been to a all black school. I've been to a mixed school. So I got my input. And Alton,
2: I've never been to no white school.
1: Yeah.
0: All your schools was black.
2: All my school was black.
0: Because you grew up in the Atlanta area.
2: Stone Mountain, all
1: But Stone Mountain is the home of the KKK.
2: But they ran them KKKs out. There ain't no KKKs out now.
1: They said, oh, KKK. That's what y'all changed it to.
0: All right, so we'll get your thoughts tomorrow and see how y'all feel on that. In the meantime, if you want to get with us throughout the day, do it on the gram. How can they get with you, L'Oreal?
1: I do truly want to wish my mom a happy birthday. You are not a demon. Like Donald Trump and all the other people we talked about today. I was joking. Shout out to the Geminis and anybody celebrating a birthday at all. Because the Geminis are crazy. So I have to make sure I give y'all some love. Mm-hmm. Starring L'Oreal is where you can find me on all social media platforms. STARRINGLOREL. Alton.
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0: Yeah, no doubt. Real quick, I want to shout out my father-in-law. Had a successful surgery in Raleigh going into the weekend. So shout out to him. They removed a kidney, a cancerous kidney.
1: So,
0: very big deal going on in my family, but the surgery was a success, and he seems to be recovering nicely. So I'm happy about that. 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

0: All right, we not folding. It's Monday right here on your radio. Good morning, D.C., Maryland, Virginia, and beyond. It's 93.9 WKYS. I am your favorite Tara, Little Bacon, Bill, your radio until 3 p.m. And, man, it's been a busy and active weekend here in the district, but one time for the Knicks. Wow, since 1973, they got the number one. So I'm going to run this down right here for any New Yorkers that might be here in the district. Definitely just showing you love on that win. We can do a little bit of that on this Monday. Good morning, DMV.
1: Uh-huh, honey.
2: Baby, welcome to the party. I'm off the money to Zandaline. That's why I'm over retarded.
3: That's why I'm over retarded.
2: Baby, welcome to the party. 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

0: I'm off the money to Zandaline. 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
1: Look.
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1: My name Webby, I'm from the Shemp. 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Hey, Bacon Bed, I love you. 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

0: hello, Megan Bear. 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You play all the hottest pop and jam. 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
1: Uh-huh, honey.

0: Hello, KYS. Good morning. What can I do for you?
1: Oh, I'm trying to win some tickets. I'm keep listening.
0: Okay, I definitely got your chance to win up ahead. The bacon challenge is on its way.
1: Thank you.
2: Uh-huh, honey.

0: 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It's your boy Lights, man, straight from Philly. Hanging out with Lil Bacon Bear in the midday on 93.9 WKYS.
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0: shout out to Brent Faiyaz. You know, it's like I manifested seeing his fine ass in real life yesterday. Of course, it is 93.9 WKYS. Real quick story time. Now, I got an invitation to stop by to see Brent Faiyaz celebrate his song, of course, Butterflies. It's off of his project entitled Icon. And he had a private listening party yesterday, and I got a chance to say hello to that guy, as he is from right here at home. So I'm definitely celebrating that. On your radio, it's a 3 p.m. show. You lots of love. I am your favorite terror, Little Bacon Bear. You can check my Instagram story right now to always keep up with me on and offline. That's at L-I-T-T-L-E Bacon Bear. And up ahead, I definitely got some chance to win some tickets. I heard they're already booming the phones, doing what they're supposed to do. Somebody's trying to get out and about. I can tell you what you can win and how you can do it up ahead, but do keep in mind, you can stream us live. Take us everywhere you go, all throughout the show. KYSDC.com is the space and the place. 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
21: 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The entire city of New York was outside on Saturday night celebrating their Knicks. New York won the NBA Finals for the first time in over 50 years, and the result was one of the greatest spontaneous parties in memory. Game 5 was another comeback, not as crazy as the 29-point comeback like they pulled off in Game 4. It was a much more strategic takedown of the Spurs, who led 83-73 with 8:21 left in Game 5. And the Knicks went to work, led by Jalen Brunson, who scored 13 straight points in the fourth quarter as part of his incredible 45-point night. 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
27: You know, one of the conversations coming out of the Carmelo Anthony case is it time for parents to start taking their black kids out of these predominantly white schools?
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0: right now. I am curious. Spin that by Young Miami. Let me know something on social media right now. That's that little Bacon Bear. And I'm right here on 93.9 WKYS till 3 p.m.
1: Uh-huh, honey.
0: In a tarot with you and yours. So go ahead and hit that follow button for me on all social media right now. That's at L-I-T-T-L-E Bacon Bear. Instagram, Twitter, Snapchat, YouTube, Facebook, Threads, you name it. I'm right there at Little Bacon Bear and at littlebaconbear.com. Now, up ahead, I do have a bacon challenge, and that is your chance to catch some tickets or one of these. And yeah, you can hang on to it real tight on this Money Making Monday, as it is also your chance to get some money in your pocket. I got all of that and more up ahead. But first off, for real, your tickets in your pocket. Kehlani is stopping at the DMV. Oop, did I spoil it? Okay. I do have some tickets shortly after 11 a.m. If you're listening right now, I want to test your smarts to make sure that you are, in fact, sharp. And I'm telling you right now that this show, for these tickets, is definitely going to sell out. So if you're trying to be up in the building, have your chance to win some tickets shortly after 11 a.m. right here on 93.9 WKYS. The Bacon Challenge is on its way.
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I write up out of my pocket when I tell you what you're going to go see if you get my bacon challenge 100% correct. First off, go ahead and get on my phone lines right now. That's 202-432-WKYS. I just need a strong I vote yes, KYS, to put you one step closer to getting some tickets in your pocket. But since it's been a long weekend, I know you've been out in the sun all weekend long, but I need to test your smarts. I need to make sure that you were sharp. I just got to make sure that I'm giving these tickets to somebody who really got their ish together for this Money Making Monday. So let's put two tickets out into the DMV to see Kehlani. That's 202-432-WKYS. You know you got to get my bacon challenge 100% correct to get these tickets, but if you get to on and hesitating like you don't know the answer, what is? That's all you can hang on to. Study up. Get ready for it. 202-432-WKYS if you want to try out my bacon challenge right now. Let's see what we got.

0: Honestly, it's Monday, and after 11 a.m., well, I just get a little bit meaner right here, but it's always in good fun. I'm just trying to test your smarts. It's all about a bacon challenge right here on 93.9 WKYS.
1: Uh-huh,
0: now, hand me your favorite Tara, little bacon bed. If you check my Instagram page right now, just check my reels. You can see how this bacon challenge be going down. This is one of my favorite parts of the show. I'm not even going to lie. People be asking me on the street if I can get my bacon challenge, and I'd be excited to do it. At little bacon there. But here on your airways, let me show you what it's all about.
2: Yes, KYS.
0: You vote yes, KYS. And what's your name?
2: Marissa.
0: Marissa, you getting the first dial tone of the day. You ready, Marissa?
2: Yeah, I'm ready.
0: I don't even like the excitement in your voice right now, but I got a good feeling about you.
2: I am ready.
0: Okay, let's see what we got. No, up for grabs, your chance to go see Kehlani. They're stopping at Meriwether Post Pavilion August 27th. Are you a big fan?
2: Yes.
0: Perfect. I just need to make sure. Happy Pride to you. Here we go. No ums, no ahs, no long pauses. Can you name three continents, please?
2: Three continents.
0: What was the first word of this game, Marissa?
2: Africa, Europe.
0: Girl, shut up. Shut up, please, right now. It's like you was just going to try to talk all over me like you ain't just say, in my face, complain so much.
3: Hey, I know. How you doing?
0: I'm doing all right, and I do even better with an I vote yes, KYS, but hey, good morning.
3: I vote yes, KYS, that's right.
0: Yes, you do. Who is this? How are you?
3: My name is Nicole. I'm doing good.
0: All right, Miss Nicole, you want those tickets to see Kehlani?
3: Yes, I did.
0: All right, they are stopping at Meriwether Post Pavilion this summer, August 27th. You need to be in the building, right?
3: Right.
0: Well, here we go. No ums, no ahs, no long pauses. Give me three continents, please.
3: Asia, Africa, and North America.
0: Is that your final answer?
3: My final answer.
0: And your name is what?
3: Nicole?
0: Yes. This is going to be rough. Well, hey, listen, Nicole. You got my bacon challenge correct!
3: Yes,
0: Miss Nicole, you are going to see Kehlani.
3: Thank you, yes.
0: You are so welcome. Nicole, do you follow me on Instagram by chance?
3: No, I don't, but I can.
0: Oh, well, I appreciate the love. I'm just trying to put a face to the voice for you. That's at Little Bacon Bear for me.
3: Okay.
0: Well, I'm glad you know your continents. They be getting hung up on those. I be spanking people left and right. So, glad I can do that for you. She knows something.
3: Thank you, girl.
0: Do you know what continent you live on?
3: North America.
0: Okay, thank you. Exactly. Me too. Exactly. Well, happy Monday to you. Glad I can put those two tickets in your pocket. Any shout-outs that you want to give on this Money Making Monday?
3: For everybody listening, a shout-out to you.
0: And just like that, let me get that honey.
3: Honey. 93.

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That's when I knew that your heart was scarring. 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

0: My name is Nova. 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I'm in second grade.
1: Second grade? Who's your best friend in second grade?
0: Janaya.
1: What's the date of your birthday?
0: June the 14th.
1: And how old are you going to turn?
0: 8.
1: What's your biggest birthday wish for your 8th birthday?
0: I don't know. 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Janaya, Christina, Mina, Eli, and everyone in my classroom. Uh-huh, honey.
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0: 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And I definitely have your chance to put some money in your pocket up ahead. Continue to listen to where this DJ Analyze gets into the mix with it. As Attorney Big Al backs up that money truck with you or yours, you can always stream us live and take us everywhere you go. KYSDC.com is the space, the place, and up next, that mix of your chance to win some cash. Yes, some bacon.
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ice and chill. 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
1: Uh-huh, honey.
0: And when I'm talking about bands, I'm talking about Attorney Big Al's Cash. Yes, we are backing up that money truck. So if you're listening right now, like, man, I'm $100 short. On this Money Making Monday, let's turn things around just a little bit. I know the weekend is rough. I know gas is high.
1: Uh-huh,
0: that
1: honey.
0: Said, I will be putting some money out here into the DMV. So if you're listening right now, you need that cash. It's that little bacon bear slide up in my story. Let me know why you need that, and I'll tell you when to call in to win right here on 93.9 WKYS. And I definitely love you.
1: Uh-huh, honey.
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21: 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I know somebody's trying to party with some cash in their pocket. I know you need that. I got you in just a minute. I'm going to tell you when to call in a win. Attorney Big Al, we backing up that money truck, making somebody $100 richer. I know you need that, right?
22: Uh-huh, honey.
21: Let's party.

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Yes, Attorney Big Al backing up the money truck with you or yours right now. You got 5 seconds to get here. 202-432-WKYS. Let's get you some cash. Oh, my God. I'm so nervous. Who's it going to be? Yeah.

0: Hello.
1: Hello. KYS, you got me on mute?
0: No, I did, but I don't know.
1: You
0: don't
1: had me on mute because you was just waiting and listening to that phone and ring and ring and ring and ring.
0: Yes.
1: Well, good afternoon. Who is this?
0: My name is Jade.
1: Jade. Nice to meet you, Jade. I'm Little Bacon, but I don't think we ever talked before.
0: No, I live in Spotsy.
1: Spotsy like Spotsylvania?
0: Yes.
1: Dang, the radio reaches all the way out to the cookout? That's what I'm talking about. You thought I ain't never been over to Spotsy, but I've been over there.
0: Okay, well, I'm glad you have.
1: Absolutely.
0: I'm so excited right now.
1: Well, nice to meet you. I know you're excited to talk to me, but I'm excited to talk to you and most of all to give you $100 cash in your pocket right now.
0: Yay, thank you.
1: That's what I'm talking about. We can get like 50 level different corn dogs with that right there. We can go to cookout on your dime, right?
0: Right.
1: Oh, no, I'm just playing. What you going to spend your cash on?
0: Probably gas.
1: Probably gas because it is high and you definitely a little ways out.
0: It is high. It's like, yeah, it's high out here and yeah, it's high.
1: That's all right. Well, I'm sending you lots of love.
0: It's probably going to be on some gas and stuff.
1: Listen, I understand. I relate. I can feel it too. It's $5 per gallon up here too. But I'm sending you love all the way down to Spotsylvania. Thank you for listening. Glad I could do that for you. Super nice to meet you. I'm Little Bacon Bear. And you know you got to say, honey, right?
0: Honey.
1: Thank you, friend.
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0: 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It's something that we feel. And something that we breathe. 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

0: need to come out to Spotsy. Like, we need some of us out here representing. And you need to come to Spotsylvania. I want to give a shout-out to my daughters, Jonice and Joanna, in the D.C. area, and to anyone who knows me that's hearing my voice. 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Uh-huh, honey.
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1: I used to think about immature things. You know, like, do you love me? Do you want me? Are you gonna call me like you said you would? Is this really your real phone number?

0: just going and going and going at this point. And happy Pride Month to you. If you're celebrating Pride, you should be celebrating Pride. And I'm definitely sending you a happy Pride from me to you. Right now, as I keep it moving commercial free, it's 93.9 WKYS. And I am your favorite terror. 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That's going down at 9:30 Club. If you are a big fan of Noah LaBounce, this is the place that you can get that bounce up in your life. I need you to be real swiggity up there for Big Frida. 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Show us lots of love. 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Big Frida's performing live at 9:30 Club, and I can put you up in there. 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
1: Uh-huh, honey.

0: have fallen all through this Money Making Monday, but I'm getting to it. I'm putting a smile on my face. I got breath in my body, and I can always celebrate that with you and yours. Thank you for listening. It is 93.9 WKYS, and I am on your radio until 3 p.m. being a terror with you and yours. But actually, right now, I'm not being a terror.
1: I vote yes, WKYS.
0: And that's just about my favorite thing to hear. How are you?
1: Good, and you?
0: I'm doing all right. Are you from the DMV by chance?
1: I sure am.
0: Oh, okay. You heard me say you want to go see Big Freedia, right?
1: Yes, that's girl.
0: Okay, up in there just like that. Two tickets in your pocket. You going to be in there. Come on.
1: Oh, I know. That's right. Thank you. Woo!
0: Hey, you got a friend in the background, too. Y'all about to throw it?
1: Yes, that's my little sister.
0: Yeah, girl. Little sister. We overly loaded.
1: Yes.
0: Yes, glad I could do that for you, putting you up in the building, 930 Club. All right, let me get that uh-huh, honey, right now.
1: Uh-huh, honey. Okay. Uh-huh, honey.
0: Thank you. You know what? Let me test something. Since this is a New Orleans show, let me get a baby like that.
1: Baby.
2: Uh-huh, honey.
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0: My name is Brave Williams. I am a business owner of Workout Anytime Lanham, VIP Bubbles, Lanham, and Landover. 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In the middays, hanging out with Little Bacon Bear on 93.9 WKYS. Uh-huh, honey.
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0: ocean party that you can get into, and there's definitely going to be some motion on the ocean. Definitely a lot of good time happening on that one voyage happening this fall. Of course, it is 83.9 WKYS.
1: Uh-huh, honey.
0: And I'm talking about that one voyage cruise. Yeah, we are setting sail. Join Ricky Smiley on that one voyage cruise, October 26th through November 21st. All aboard the Virgin Voyages, this Brazilian lady, brand new boat. You could be out there too. Make sure when you're booking, you use that promo code DMV. 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The performance is going to be like that, from Rick Ross to T.I. to Jacqueline Carr to the Ohio Players. Something for everybody on the Virgin Voyages.
1: Uh-huh.

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0: 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Little Bacon Barrel, you ready? It's a 3 p.m. show. 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
0: 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Just a quick Google search is right there. 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
2: 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Polling places will open from 7 a.m. until 8 p.m. However, please note that your polling place may have changed due to redistricting. 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Early voting sites will be open from Thursday, June 11th through Thursday, June 18th, 7 a.m. to 8 p.m. For more information, contact the Prince George's County Board of Elections at 301-341-7300. 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
9: You know, one of the conversations coming out of the Carmelo Anthony case is it time for parents to start taking their black kids out of these predominantly white schools?
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0: For making it through the hardest damn day of the week. I'm not even gonna hold you. I was crawling through the weekend and I was crawling through my Monday, but I smile a little bit bigger when I got breath in my body and when I get to talk to D.C., Maryland, and Virginia and beyond. It's definitely a joy when I'm hearing your airways, but it's also that magic hour, y'all. I gotta get up off your radio. I am back at it tomorrow, 10 a.m. bright and early to 3 p.m. right here on 93.9 WKYS, but if you need just little bit more bacon in your life, I encourage you right now, put a face to the voice, figure out what the hell Little Bacon Bear is in the first place. Follow me on all social media. That's Instagram, Twitter, Snapchat, Threads, YouTube, Facebook, you name it. I'm there at Little Bacon Bear, L-I-T-T-L-E Bacon Bear. Until we meet again, stay well, be gentle with yourself and your self-growth. Be good to everybody that you meet, because you never know what somebody's going through or what battles that they might be fighting behind closed doors. But have a good rest of your money-making Monday. I hope you get some on this Monday. The weather is pretty nice outside, so I'm going to get out. And I mean outside, touch some grass, get out and about, and be good. I'm out.
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0: 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I was about to, but you convinced her. 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
4: That's right, baby. We are back at it again. Praise be to Jesus. Happy Money Making Monday. Are you ready for yet another ghetto week in America? No matter where you at or what you got going. Ow! It's ghetto over here. But I want to send a very special shout out to all my melanated queens in the DMV and all over the world, Craig, because what is the obsession? I love it. I love it. So big shout out to you, boo. I hope your day is going extra lovely. Even in the midst of all the craziestness. DC, did you get any sleep last night? I saw the White House had those fireworks going up until 1 in the morning. I guess they said, we fired everybody. Where y'all got to go in the morning? Also, a 2.4 magnitude earthquake detected earlier in Bel Air, Maryland. Did you feel it? Check on your people now, because we're going to get through this afternoon and get through this ghetto week together. I definitely want to make sure you are having a blast seeing Bryson Tiller live, as promised. You know, he's going to be at Jiffy Lube Live. We're just trying to make sure you got things on your calendar that you look forward to, because you deserve it, okay? September 10th. You trying to go? Listen closely. According to the culture, my friend, what does it mean when we say every which way but loose? What that mean? What's going on? Was that what was going on at the White House? What's going on? Every which way but loose. 877-537-5757. Do it for the culture. Good luck.
5: That is some school and that is some game. Excuse me, honey, but nobody's in my lane.
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26: Attention Maryland voters. 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For further details on mail-in ballot replacements, please visit the Maryland State Board of Elections website or Prince George's County Board of Elections website, electionsmypgc.us. 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

0: Kehlani and Usher should have never, as we find out who's really about that life inside Questions for the Culture. Hello, who's this? Where you calling from?
1: Hey, Ellicott City. This is Ashley.
0: Hey, Ashley. Happy Monday. Hey. How you feeling?
1: I feel great. It's beautiful out here.
0: It is beautiful, girl. Make sure you're drinking your water, okay?
1: I know. Definitely. You
0: feel- definitely. Well, look, we're trying to get you to Bryson Tiller Live at Jiffy Lube Live September 10th if you can prove that you could do it for the culture. So listen closely, Ashley. According to the culture, what does it mean when we say every which way but loose?
1: Going about it all the wrong way.
0: The culture says that is incorrect. Ashley, I'm so sorry. I'm going to spread the word out there. Ellicott City, hello. Who's this? Where you calling from?
2: How you doing, Diva? This stuff is crazy.
0: What's up, crazy? According to the culture, what it mean when we say every which way but loose?
2: Look, every which way but loose, baby, all over the place. Here, there, everywhere.
0: We hear that everywhere. And look, don't let them be fighting.
2: You better know it. Let's get everywhere but the right damn direction.
0: I know that's right. Congratulations, Crazy. You're going
2: Thank
0: to
2: you
0: see.
2: Me. It's been a long time, baby.
0: Bryson Tiller, Jiffy Lube Live, September 10th. You in there.
2: That's what's up.
0: All right, so coming up inside the Daily Dirt, let me update you with some headlines you might have missed while you've been out here on the grind. Two of the most iconic rap crews are reuniting for a once-in-a-lifetime tour. They coming to D.C., too. I got the dirt on that. Plus, Tyra Banks asking for a jury trial against Netflix. And the UFC boss tells Time Magazine he doesn't approve of what went down this weekend. I got the dirt on all that and more at 3:45. Don't miss it.
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0: Well, it's time to hip you to today's biggest headlines and entertainment news. Inside the Daily Dirt with Dominique the Diva. 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
3: Oh, I'm going to do that anyway because that's how I am.
1: Okay, I don't know if you was praying, but I definitely was praying for this, and he answers. Yes, because Cash Money Records and No Limit Records are uniting for a once-in-a-lifetime tour. Can you believe it? Two empires, one stage, one time. Birdman, Masterpiece, Silk the Shocker, Mia X, Mac Fee, Mercedes, Chopper. Look, they said special guest Boosie on some of these dates. Oh, my goodness. A historic celebration of music, legacy, and just the culture, period, is going down. I'm hoping that most of the guys from both crews can actually make these dates. Because remember when they did the verses? And we like, how y'all do verses without Weezy? Like, well, tickets do go on sale. And let me tell you, they're going to be at Cat One Arena on October 8th. 2026, taking over from the 99 to 2000 and being bad about it. What you know about it? Now, tickets go on sale Friday, June 19th at 10 a.m. I think this is dope. It's a 17-city tour. They've done this before down in New Orleans, and I've just been waiting for them to just bring it here, there, and everywhere. Why not? I'm excited about that. Yep, Cash Money and No Limit. Let's move on, though, to some other headlines today. Your girl Tyra Banks is taking legal action against Netflix. She's claiming that the streaming platform unfairly shaped her appearance in its America's Next Top Model docuseries. So she filed this, like, over the weekend. And it's a defamation lawsuit. Mm-hmm. And she alleges that producers only used 16 minutes of her 3.5-hour interview to support a false and defamatory narrative, according to the lawsuit. Tyra Banks agreed to participate because she believed that viewers like you and I deserved a candid conversation about the show's legacy, its successes, and its shortcomings. However, the lawsuit claims that Netflix edited out major moments where Tyra Banks accepted accountability for her controversial parts of it. She also alleges that the series suggests that she knowingly allowed a contestant to be sexually assaulted and exploited trauma for ratings. So, this is the thing. Tyra Banks is seeking damages for alleged lost business opportunities, loss of income, and significant mental anguish. And she is requesting a jury trial. I don't know if you want to do this, Tyra. I don't know if you want to do this, honey, because I want to know, have you visited Miss J. Alexander yet? That's what we need to be talking about. They might start digging up more videos and make you look even worse. You better move along. Anyway, let's talk about the UFC boss that told Time Magazine that he's not supporting, or he did not support Josh Hokit's smear of the former first lady. But he even though he said he's not in support of it, this man ain't been fined. He has

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21: 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That's 301-341-7300. 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

0: You know, your boy Gunna just celebrated his birthday over the weekend. A true Gemini at that. I love to see how he bounced back. You know what I mean? Back to the Money Mondays, D.C., Maryland, Virginia, Baltimore. I hope you feeling good, feeling great. Shout out to my guy, Southeast Crazy. He won those Bryson Tiller tickets like less than an hour ago. All right, so I've got VIP Kappa Takeover tickets a little bit later in the show. Right now it's time to get unfiltered. My favorite part, because I get to open the phone lines and you can give someone your unfiltered advice. And keep it real. This one today seems to be for all pet lovers out there. Maybe particularly those who love cats. Yeah, she says, look, I got engaged in March, Diva, and last weekend while we were packing to move, my fiance accidentally stepped on my cat. Her front leg was broken. He's never been cruel to her, but he's also never really bonded or showed much interest in her either. I rushed her to the vet while he stayed behind to finish packing since the movers were arriving in a few hours. The vet ran additional tests and a few days later called to tell me that my baby has cancer. The cancer had weakened the bone and contributed to the break. I had no idea she was sick. I've had her since college, and hearing that diagnosis really broke me. I called my fiance, bawling my eyes out. He listened, but seemed emotionally detached from the situation. When I told him the treatment costs, he didn't offer to help pay. Instead, he said he'd leave that decision up to me. I reminded him that regardless of the cancer diagnosis, the injury happened because he stepped on her. He replied that since the cancer contributed to the break, he doesn't feel responsible for the bill. At this point, it's not about money, Diva. I can't shake the feeling that the person I'm about to build a life with isn't showing any compassion for me or my pet. I'm literally moving into a new home with a man that I thought was the love of my life, but now I'm questioning everything. Will he be like this if we have kids? But if I get sick, am I overreacting, or is this a reason to call it quits? Talk about another getting in the way. I can't say that word on the radio. Talk about some kitty cat getting in the way of things. But you know what? Folks love their pets. And if you can't show compassion for their pets, even pretend, I don't know. What would you do? Would you throw it all away, give him the ring back, and say, hey, this is not going to work for me? You better make your mind up now. What do you all think she should do? Give her your unfiltered advice. 877-537-5757.
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0: E85 as we get unfiltered right now for the pet lovers. What do you think this woman should do? Because she got engaged last March. They're supposed to be moving in with each other, and he stepped on her cat's foot. Come to find out, her cat has cancer. She says this man hasn't acted like he gave a damn, okay? She's actually contemplating if she should still marry this guy. Now, hello, get unfiltered. What do you think?
1: Hey, Diva girl, I think she should leave. When I met my husband, he hated animals. I had two dogs. Those dogs became our children. My dog was 17. He passed away. We were in the hospital, and they told us how much it cost for cremation and everything. I was bawling, crying. He pulled out his card. He didn't hesitate on anything.
0: Yeah.
1: Leave,
0: yeah.
1: Leave. I will roll out.
0: She will roll out. So people don't play about their pets. What do you all think about this? Because someone online said, look, my ex was emotionally detached, emotionally unavailable. Anything you go through, he will not be able to console you, and this is a sign. He will not be able to be there for you the way that you need emotionally, and this is a sign. What do you all think? Could he just not be a cat guy? Or, being that they are supposed to be getting married, should he be showing a lot more compassion and care for her cat? After he done stepped on the cat's leg and broke it, get unfiltered with us. 877-537-5757. Pet parent. Could you be with someone who doesn't care about your pet?
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0: young boy better than yours. As we wrap up Getting Unfiltered right now, this girl is like, should I still marry this man? We got engaged back in March, but now I'm having second thoughts because he stepped on my cat. He broke her foot. I found out that she has cancer. I'm upset. This man has not consoled me. He has not tried to help me pay for the bill. Will he be like this if we have kids? Or what if I get sick? Is this reason to call it quits or am I overreacting? Hello, what you think?
1: Well, you know, if she wouldn't have found out that the cat had cancer, the fiance hadn't stepped on it. But women are emotional and men are factual. So, that cat. If you want to marry her, do what you're supposed to do. If you ain't, keep on moving. Ain't nobody think about that damn cat.
0: Do you think she should marry him?
1: Of course she should. He's a responsible man.
0: Okay, thank you for calling. Hello, Get Unfiltered with us. What do you think she should do?
2: Oh, man, I think that was crazy.
0: Yeah, he's the one who stepped on the cat.
2: Yeah, I know. That was messed up. Shut up! Hey, let me call you back.
0: Okay. I know how that is. Call me back, player. Matter of fact, let's keep the combo going. At Dominique the Diva on all socials. What I'll say to this young lady is, forget about the cat. He isn't even showing compassion for you. You are heartbroken, and you're making a difficult decision, and he's so worried about paying for it, and he's removing himself from it, and he's not comforting you. That's the most important part you should be paying attention to, pet lover or not. You know what I mean? At Dominique the Diva, we're going to keep it going over there. DJ Quicksilver is up next. Going to get you through this traffic inside the Clock Out Mix. 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

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Damn.

0: Live, and you know what else I got in here? I got some VIP weekend passes right now to the Kappa Takeover 2026. That's going down this Friday, Juneteenth, and Saturday, June 20th at the Gaylord National. And let me tell you, you're going to get tickets to the comedy show, okay, with the Plastic Cup Boys, the all-white party with DJ Quicksilver himself, and the all-white after party with music from DJ 5-9. So you trying to be VIP this weekend at the Kappa Takeover? Hit me right now, 877-537-5757. Good luck.
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9: 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Polling places will open from 7 a.m. until 8 p.m. However, please note that your polling place may have changed due to redistricting. 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Early voting sites will be open from Thursday, June 11th through Thursday, June 18th, 7 a.m. to 8 p.m. For more information, contact the Prince George's County Board of Elections at 301-341-7300. 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

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So when you get into an accident, don't let them insurance companies fool you. 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

0: I'm gonna do that anyway, because that's how I am.
1: Okay, I don't know if you was praying, but I definitely was praying for this, and he answers. Yes, because Cash Money Records and No Limit Records are uniting for a once-in-a-lifetime tour. Can you believe it? Two empires, one stage, one time. Birdman, Masterpiece, Silk the Shocker, Mia X, Mac B, Mercedes, Chopper. Look, they said special guest Boosie on some of these dates. Oh, my goodness. A historic celebration of music legacy and just the culture, period, is going down. I'm hoping that most of the guys from both crews can actually make these dates. Because remember when they did the verses? And we like, how y'all do verses without Weezy? Well, tickets do go on sale. And let me tell you, they're going to be at Cat One Arena on October 8th. 2026, taking over from the 99 to 2000 and being bad about it. What you know about it? Now, tickets go on sale Friday, June 19th at 10 a.m. I think this is dope. It's a 17-city tour. They've done this before down in New Orleans, and I've just been waiting for them to just bring it here, there, and everywhere. Why not? I'm excited about that. Yep, Cash Money and No Limit. Let's move on, though, to some other headlines today. Your girl Tyra Banks is taking legal action against Netflix. She's claiming that the streaming platform unfairly shaped her appearance in its America's Next Top Model docuseries. So she filed this, like, over the weekend, and it's a defamation lawsuit. And she alleges that producers only used 16 minutes of her 3.5-hour interview to support a false and defamatory narrative. According to the lawsuit, Tyra Banks agreed to participate because she believed that viewers like you and I deserved a candid conversation about the show's legacy, its successes, and its shortcomings. However, the lawsuit claims that Netflix edited out major moments where Tyra Banks accepted accountability for her controversial parts of it. She also alleges that the series suggested she knowingly allowed a contestant to be sexually assaulted and exploited trauma for ratings. So, this is the thing. Tyra Banks is seeking damages for alleged lost business opportunities, loss of income, and significant mental anguish. And she is requesting a jury trial. I don't know if you want to do this, Tyra. I don't know if you want to do this, honey, because I want to know, have you visited Miss J. Alexander yet? That's what we need to be talking about. They may start digging up more videos and make you look even worse. You better move along. Anyway, let's talk about the UFC boss that told Time Magazine that he's not supporting, or he did not support Josh Hokic's smear of the former first lady. But he even though he said he's not in support of it, this man ain't been fined. He hasn't been suspended. There's no real consequence. And so what was the point of even saying that's not your steez? And you know what? I just want to know, what is the obsession with black women and Michelle Obama? Michelle Obama is a Princeton University graduate, a Harvard Law School graduate, an attorney, a hospital executive, a public servant, a best-selling author, a former First Lady of the United States, first black woman to be the First Lady of the United States, the founder of initiatives that have impacted

0: 2026, where the vibe meets the voyage.
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0: says spend that, baby, on a Back to the Money Mondays. You know, like I know, they calling they bank today. So that was not me this weekend. I don't know what was going on. Oh, yes, here it is. Another ghetto week in America, but we are pushing through. So shout out to you, D.C., Maryland, Virginia, Baltimore. Listen, we are some of the most hustling folks on the planet right here in the DMV. And we also handle business. So, Maryland, early voting. Yes, it's still going down now until Thursday. D.C., your big day is tomorrow. Yes, you got to make sure you are there, 7 a.m. to 8 p.m. And make sure you got your water with you. And make sure you stand on business. With your ballot, because, man, who knows what they're trying to do? Well, we kind of know what they are trying to do. But if you stand in line, they can't do nothing about it. Mm-hmm. All right, so let's also talk about the fact that coming up at 6:25, I want to tell you why flights are going to be, well, there's not going to be any flights leaving Ronald Reagan National Airport July 4th. Can you imagine some folks this weekend that was trying to get out of here and their flights were grounded because of everything that was going on at the White House and they had like a no-fly zone going on? Well, that's going to happen again here very soon, July 4th. So if you've got plans, I want to put you up on game so you won't be cut off guard, caught off guard. So be here at 6:25.
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Drizzy too hot for the radio. Iceman is still number one, and we have seen that Drizzy has been in Turks and Caicos for a couple of days now, filming a new video. I wonder which songs he's doing a video with. I guess one of them was Stunna Sandy on there. You know, Ice Spice, Lil Son, whatever. Anyway, look, let's talk something real. Let's talk about what's going on here in the DMV, because guess what? Summertime is basically here. Like, people are making plans. Okay, whether it's a road trip, whether you're flying out, which you should know, around July 4th. Yeah, I don't know about your flying out plans, okay, because I'm seeing that the Federal Aviation Administration is warning you all. Yeah, they're planning to close Reagan National Airport's airspace on July 4th. Yeah, they're suspending all commercial flights out of Ronald Reagan National Airport for the nation's 250th Independence Day celebrations. Yeah, so the FAA has not indicated how long the stoppage will be. But given the scale of the event and the celebration, they say disruptions may be more extensive than a typical ground stop. So if you're trying to find flights and you're trying to get up out of here July 4th weekend, that airspace is going to be shut down. Ronald Reagan is not going to be the way to go. Can you imagine all the folks this past weekend that was trying to leave, but it was shut down because of the big UFC celebration and all that? I'm telling you, honey, did you pay attention to how your money was being spent? Yeah, well, if it tore you up, you better make sure you are voting. Maryland, you're voting now, early, until Thursday. D.C., tomorrow, 7 a.m. Yes, 7 a.m. to, I believe, 8 p.m. You got to go out and you have to vote and make your voices heard, because elections have consequences. It's going to be so important for us to really show up in person, because they already trying the funny stuff with the redistricting, and it's just getting, it's getting to be too much, to the point where I don't even know what I can and can't say safely on these here airways. What I can tell you is that Ronald Reagan Airport is going to be closed July 4th if you want to find another place to fly out of and get your vote on.

party with a purpose is back. Join Ricky Smiley on One Voyage 2026, October 26th through November 1st. 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

0: 26, where the vibe meets the voyage.
1: I'm Mark Hall in the DC News Now newsroom. In Maryland, the search continues after a swimmer went missing over the weekend in the Potomac River. This happened Sunday near the Montgomery County and Virginia border. The search started around 6:15 Sunday evening near Sandy Landing near Great Falls. Crews had to suspend the search after 9:30. And Prince George's County police have identified the 16-year-old shot and killed in Brentwood. Police say Ruben Arevalo Saavedra was shot and killed Friday afternoon on Shepherd Street. Police are now working to identify a suspect. Anyone with information is asked to contact police. And tomorrow is the D.C. primary election. Voters will cast their ballots to replace outgoing delegate Eleanor Holmes and Mayor Muriel Bowser. Polls open at 7 a.m., close at 8 in the evening. Meantime, early voting underway in Maryland, but Marylanders will cast their ballots for the official primary election next Tuesday. I'm Mark Hall in the DC News Now newsroom.
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summer coming, gotta set it, then I gotta go, and then I gotta get it, then I gotta blow, and then I gotta shut it. 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

0: on a Back to the Money Mondays, and we are back to it, ain't it? DC, Maryland, Virginia, Baltimore. Listen, I hope your day went smoothly and that you are feeling optimistic about the opportunities coming your way this week, because you never know. You never know what could go down. Just ask my girl Monique from out Gwin Oaks. She won those VIP Kappa Takeover tickets. So she is outside this weekend in her all white. Yes, because all roads lead to the Gaylord National. I'm going to be out there Juneteenth. It's going to be a celebration, okay? You know about them, this Kappa Takeover is really like that. So big ups to her for winning VIP passes for her and her bestie. The Plastic Cup Boy is going to be there. Y'all know Kevin Hart, whole Funny Man crew. And DJ Quicksilver, of course. And they got the all-white after party as well. So we outside this Juneteenth weekend. We have to show out because, I mean, I love making them mad. And they're going to stay mad. You hear me? I'll be back tomorrow, Lord willing, at 3 o'clock to get you through your afternoon, keep you entertained, informed with the latest. And I have more Bryson Tiller tickets tomorrow, too, if you want to see him. That's a little ways away, September 10th. My guy Creasy out southeast won those tickets earlier today. So meet me back here tomorrow for your chance to win. All right. I hope the rest of your Monday is smooth. I'm about to get up out of here. And before I go, for your last dose of diva, why not the incomparable First Lady forever, Michelle Obama? Why don't we let this Princeton Harvard graduate, this attorney, this best-selling author, why don't we let her give y'all the last dose of diva on my way out?
1: Because let's be very clear, strong men who are truly role models, don't need to put down women to make themselves feel powerful. Strong lift others up. People who are truly powerful bring others together.

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1: Quarter mil for the Maybach truck.
0: Double R with the factory rims. I got the 90 years, the version of the bribes, I'm really the threat.
1: It's got to the point that I don't even care. I got jewels in a safe that I don't even wear.
0: Bro, I'll do it for some shoes and some clothes. You'll see what it'll do for a necklace. Right, she'll look like a spider. It's crawling a dollar on just the accessories. She made me wanna go harder. I like her harder. I think I'm obsessed with it. Damn.

0: Yes, and the winner is going to see Bryson Tiller live September 10th at the Jiffy Lube. Don't Bryson Tiller September 10th at the Jiffy Lube. I know y'all want to go see Bryson Tiller, so call me up right now. 202-432-WKYS. I mentioned some drink, get some tickets away. Don't have me waiting on y'all. I'm out. Come on, call me. Let's play some games and let's win some tickets and let's do how we do. Let's have some fun.
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19: You know, one of the conversations coming out of the Carmelo Anthony case is it time for parents to start taking their black kids out of these predominantly white schools?
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I'm Mrs. One of One. From another time we link, he got me sprung.com. Mind these girls can't keep it pink. I ain't stressing on you, you ain't stressing on me. Boy, I don't wanna push you on a leash. You a dog, I'm a dog, we can keep it in the street. I ain't in your business and you ain't in mine. Yeah, we both outside, that's my type.

93.9 WKYS, the most hip-hop and R&B in the DMV. That was Drake, Johnnice, STFU. Now let's get to it. I got a pair of tickets to go see Bryson Tiller. It's going down. What's your name? Good morning.

0: From Derek.
1: Woodbridge, man.
0: Derek, if you ready to play DMV Feud, let me hear you say who you with.
1: Who you with?
0: Name three characters from Scooby-Doo.
1: Oh, Shaggy, Velma, and Velma.
0: Name three things you read.
1: A book, a magazine, and a dictionary.
0: Name three planets. You got the total score of six. I don't know who be reading dictionaries, but hey, learn a word a day. Hold on, brother. Yolanda.
2: Yeah.
0: Who you calling me from, hey?
2: Okay.
0: All right, let's do it. You got the total score to be of six, okay?
2: Six. Okay.
0: It's going to be easy, I promise you. Yolanda, if you ready to play DMV Feud, let me hear you say who you with.
2: Who you with?
0: Name three characters from Scooby-Doo.
2: Scooby-Doo, Shaggy, that's all I know. Okay, yeah.
0: Name three things you read.
2: A book, people.
0: Oh, Yolanda.
2: Damn it.
0: Scooby, Shaggy, and Velma. God damn.
2: Velma.
0: You should have said pass a little bit, but it's all good, though. Thank you for playing. And I got some more tickets tomorrow, okay?
2: Thank you.
0: Yes, ma'am.
2: Yeah, I'm going to call back tomorrow.
3: All right, call back tomorrow.
0: Yo,
4: what up?
0: Dirt.
4: What up? What's going on, Marky Mark?
0: This Dirt?
4: Yeah.
0: You just played DMV Feud?
4: Yes, sir.
0: Dang. Well, you my winner!
4: Hey, let's get it!
0: Yes, sir. You got a pair of tickets to go see Bryson Tiller, which is out your way, so you ain't got to drive far. So you going to the Jiffy Lube, September 10th. You in the building.
1: I'm around the way with Marky Mark.
0: And when you come around the way, you're going to leave with some. I got five on it. Coming up next.
5: 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I'm leaving with some.

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7: Bring it back. 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